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Just past 7 o'clock. Thank you once again to our very own Bill Dyke, kicking off your Monday evening with the Little River Band. Here's Lady.

0: 92.7 WDLI, the greatest hits of all time. Just past 7 o'clock on this Monday night with Greg O. Reminding you, a McDonald's fan favorite is back Tuesday, June 23rd for a limited time. Bringing with the 35-foot fried apple pie to celebrate America's milestone birthday. 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
5: This is pretty good through Tuesday. We do have another cold front on the way by Wednesday. In the meantime, high pressure from the northern plains over our area should be clear overnight down to a low of 50. And then we're in the mid-70s and lots of sunshine coming up on Tuesday. Few clouds on Tuesday night with mid-50s. We'll have sunshine in the morning on Wednesday, and then we get scattered afternoon showers and thunderstorms. Looks like we'll stay in the upper 70s, maybe a shower Thursday. I'm meteorologist Steve Hamilton.
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92.7 WVLI, the greatest hits of all time. Middle of your 7 o'clock hour. It is officially a Monday night with Greg O. Kicking off the week with more hits coming up from Fleetwood Mac and Journey. 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

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Middle of your 7 o'clock hour on a Monday night. It is Greg O here till midnight. Still more coming up from Journey. I got Peter Frampton on the way, as well as Bruce Springsteen. Right now it's Fleetwood Mac. Here's Dreams on 92.7 WBLI, the greatest hits of all time.

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But right now, it's the Electric Light Orchestra, your strange music. It's 92.7 WDLI, the greatest hits of all time.

0: 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Mike Tamano in the morning with Rob West.
1: Nicolas Cage has officially changed his name to Nicolas Cage. 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
5: This is pretty good through Tuesday. We do have another cold front on the way by Wednesday. In the meantime, high pressure from the northern plains over our area should be clear overnight down to a low of 50. And then we're in the mid-70s and lots of sunshine coming up on Tuesday. Few clouds on Tuesday night with mid-50s. We'll have sunshine in the morning on Wednesday, and then we get scattered afternoon showers and thunderstorms. Looks like we'll stay in the upper 70s, maybe a shower Thursday. I'm meteorologist Steve Hamilton.
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92.7 WVLI, the greatest hits of all time. Just past 8 o'clock on this Monday night, it's Greg O kicking it off right with hits coming up from Eddie Money. This one from Bruce Springsteen, Dancing in the Dark on 92.7 WVLI, the greatest hits of all time.

0: 92.7 WVLI, the greatest hits of all time. Just past 8 o'clock on this Monday night. It's Greg O here till midnight, reminding you to support our local military families and fuel up for a great cause. 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
1: 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It's our Hometown Spotlight series. I'm Scott Smith, and this week we're talking about Bourbonnais with Mayor Jeff Keast. Hello.
2: How are you?
1: 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Let's provide an overview of Bourbonnais to start.
2: We have just over 18,000 residents. We've always been what I would call a bed and breakfast community. Lots of residences, not a lot of businesses that are, you know, from that standpoint. And some of those things are changing. I mean, we've got a new interchange at, it's not that new anymore, but a new interchange at the Bourbonnais Parkway. For me, I think growth in the village is so important, and providing the amenities to our residents, which the Grove is a culmination of all of those amenities. I mean, it's just great for families. So
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5: This is pretty good through Tuesday. We do have another cold front on the way by Wednesday. In the meantime, high pressure from the northern plains over our area should be clear overnight down to a low of 50. And then we're in the mid-70s and lots of sunshine coming up on Tuesday. Few clouds on Tuesday night with mid-50s. We'll have sunshine in the morning on Wednesday, and then we get scattered afternoon showers and thunderstorms. Looks like we'll stay in the upper 70s, maybe a shower Thursday. I'm meteorologist Steve Hamilton.
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92.7 WVLI, the greatest hits of all time. 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It is a Monday night. It's Greg O kicking it with you till midnight. Still bringing you all your favorite hits, the greatest hits of all time. 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

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Greg O, giving a shout out to this week's birthday, actually this week's workplace of the week, Philosophy at 750 Alamar Parkway, of course in Bourbonnais. 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

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Close to 9 o'clock on this Monday night. It's Greg O here till midnight. 9 o'clock's bringing along Chicago as well as Queen. Right now it's Michael Jackson with Smooth Criminal. 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
4: Basically pretty good through Tuesday. We do have another cold front on the way by Wednesday. In the meantime, high pressure from the northern plains over our area should be clear overnight down to a low of 50. And then we're in the mid-70s and lots of sunshine coming up on Tuesday. Few clouds on Tuesday night with mid-50s. We'll have sunshine in the morning on Wednesday, and then we get scattered afternoon showers and thunderstorms. Looks like we'll stay in the upper 70s, maybe a shower Thursday. I'm meteorologist Steve Hamilton.
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92.7 WBLI, the greatest hits of all time. Just past 9 o'clock on a Monday night, it's Greg O here till midnight. Just past 9 o'clock on this Monday night, we still got all of the greatest hits of all time. And, of course, our hometown spotlight. We're shouting out a special place. But right now, here it's the Police with Every Breath You Take.

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5: This looks pretty good through Tuesday. We do have another cold front on the way by Wednesday. In the meantime, high pressure from the northern plains over our area should be clear overnight down to a low of 50. And then we're in the mid-70s and lots of sunshine coming up on Tuesday. Few clouds on Tuesday night with mid-50s. We'll have sunshine in the morning on Wednesday, and then we get scattered afternoon showers and thunderstorms. Looks like we'll stay in the upper 70s, maybe a shower Thursday. I'm meteorologist Steve Hamilton.
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92.7 WDLI, the greatest hits of all time. Just around the middle of your 9 o'clock hour, it is Greg O here till midnight with much more to come. Got to remind you of McDonald's fan favorite is back Tuesday, June 23rd for a limited time, bringing that 35-foot fried apple pie to celebrate America's milestone birthday. Mike Tomato's there from 1 till 2:30 p.m. tomorrow at the Joliet Kicks Park at 920 North Broadway Street in Joliet.

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92.7 WBLI, the greatest hits of all time. Middle of your 9 o'clock hour on a Monday night. It is Greg Elf, Tell here with you till midnight. More coming up from Bob Seger and the Silver Bullet Band. We've got Kenny Loggins on the way, Billy Joel right now. Time for him to ride like the wind. The legendary Christopher Cross right here on 92.7 WBLI, the greatest hits of all time.

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0: 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Mike Tamano in the morning.
1: I was on Route 15. Out the corner of my eye, I thought it was debris blowing. It was a roadrunner.
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3: 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A chickwill's widow, a green-breasted mango.
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3: 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Could have been a willy wagtail.
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9: Things look pretty good through Tuesday. We do have another cold front on the way by Wednesday. In the meantime, high pressure from the northern plains over our area should be clear overnight down to a low of 50. And then we're in the mid-70s and lots of sunshine coming up on Tuesday. Few clouds on Tuesday night with mid-50s. We'll have sunshine in the morning on Wednesday, and then we get scattered afternoon showers and thunderstorms. Looks like we'll stay in the upper 70s, maybe a shower Thursday. I'm meteorologist Steve Hamilton.
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0: 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Just past 10 o'clock on a Monday night. It's Greg O with more to come from Kenny Loggins and Elton John. 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
2: 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And we've got a skate park that's there. It is such a cool place for kids and parents to hang out. I don't know what else can I say? It's just awesome.
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8: This is pretty good through Tuesday. We do have another cold front on the way by Wednesday. In the meantime, high pressure from the northern plains over our area should be clear overnight down to a low of 50. And then we're in the mid-70s and lots of sunshine coming up on Tuesday. Few clouds on Tuesday night with mid-50s. We'll have sunshine in the morning on Wednesday, and then we get scattered afternoon showers and thunderstorms. Looks like we'll stay in the upper 70s, maybe a shower Thursday. I'm meteorologist Steve Hamilton.
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92.7 WVLI, the greatest hits of all time. Middle of your 10 o'clock hour, it's Greg O here till midnight. Reminding you, come on out to the Fueling for Freedom, the Keystone Cooperative Fueling for Freedom event this Friday from noon till 5 p.m. at the Country Mark Station and Rensselaer. 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And Roy Gregory's there from noon till 2 p.m. giving away those family four-packs to Deep River Water Park and Indiana Beach and that $50 Visa gift card.

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Middle of your 10 o'clock hour on a Monday night. Greg O here till midnight with hits coming up from Michael Jackson, the Doobie Brothers. Right now it's the Hollies. Here's Long Cool Woman in a Black Dress. Monday night with Greg O on 92.7 WDLI, the greatest hits of all time.

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4: Things look pretty good through Tuesday. We do have another cold front on the way by Wednesday. In the meantime, high pressure from the northern plains over our area should be clear overnight down to a low of 50. And then we're in the mid-70s and lots of sunshine coming up on Tuesday. Few clouds on Tuesday night with mid-50s. We'll have sunshine in the morning on Wednesday, and then we get scattered afternoon showers and thunderstorms. Looks like we'll stay in the upper 70s, maybe a shower Thursday. I'm meteorologist Steve Hamilton.
0: 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Like this. 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

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Just past 11 o'clock on a Monday night, Greg O till midnight with hits coming up from Prince and from Journey. Up next, let's kick it off right with the Doobie Brothers. Here's Shining Grove on 92.7 WDLI, the greatest hits of all time.

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4: Things look pretty good through Tuesday. We do have another cold front on the way by Wednesday. In the meantime, high pressure from the northern plains over our area should be clear overnight down to a low of 50. And then we're in the mid-70s and lots of sunshine coming up on Tuesday. Few clouds on Tuesday night with mid-50s. We'll have sunshine in the morning on Wednesday, and then we get scattered afternoon showers and thunderstorms. Looks like we'll stay in the upper 70s, maybe a shower Thursday. I'm meteorologist Steve Hamilton.
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92.7 WDLI, the greatest hits of all time. In the middle of your 11 o'clock hour, Monday night with Greg O. Still here with you, still inviting you to shine that spotlight on the communities that make our area special, like the Village of Bourbonnais with our Hometown Spotlight Series. Join Mike Tamano and Roy Gregory live this Thursday from noon to 1 p.m. at the Bourbonnais Fire Department, talking to the firefighters about their annual Firefighters Fish Fry happening Friday at the Bourbonnais Friendship Festival. It's a lunchtime Thursday at East Armor Road from noon till 1 p.m.

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92.7 WDLI, the greatest hits of all time. We're in the middle of your 11 o'clock hour. It is a Monday night. Greg Hill still rocking with you till midnight. Still got more coming up from Steelers Wheel and Atlanta Miles. But up next, it is Journey. Here's Don't Stop Believing. 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Just

92.7 WVLI, the greatest hits of all time. It's Monday night with Greg O, about to turn into Tuesday. I'm getting out of here, but I am back tomorrow from 7 till midnight to do it all over again. 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
5: Things look pretty good through Tuesday. We do have another cold front on the way by Wednesday. In the meantime, high pressure from the northern plains over our area should be clear overnight down to a low of 50. And then we're in the mid-70s and lots of sunshine coming up on Tuesday. Few clouds on Tuesday night with mid-50s. We'll have sunshine in the morning on Wednesday, and then we get scattered afternoon showers and thunderstorms. Looks like we'll stay in the upper 70s, maybe a shower Thursday. I'm meteorologist Steve Hamilton.
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1: 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I'm Scott Smith. This is the Hometown Spotlight. We're talking with Mayor Jeff Keast. This week, it's the Bourbonnais Friendship Festival. The date's Wednesday, June 24th through Sunday, June 28th. Can you give us some of the highlights?
2: Oh, well, we'll have, I believe it's Lures that comes there and brings all of the rides. And they're a really good company. 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
4: Things look pretty good through Tuesday. We do have another cold front on the way by Wednesday. In the meantime, high pressure from the northern plains over our area should be clear overnight down to a low of 50. And then we're in the mid-70s and lots of sunshine coming up on Tuesday. Few clouds on Tuesday night with mid-50s. We'll have sunshine in the morning on Wednesday, and then we get scattered afternoon showers and thunderstorms. Looks like we'll stay in the upper 70s, maybe a shower Thursday. I'm meteorologist Steve Hamilton.
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7: Things look pretty good through Tuesday. We do have another cold front on the way by Wednesday. In the meantime, high pressure from the northern plains over our area should be clear overnight down to a low of 50. And then we're in the mid-70s and lots of sunshine coming up on Tuesday. Few clouds on Tuesday night with mid-50s. We'll have sunshine in the morning on Wednesday, and then we get scattered afternoon showers and thunderstorms. Looks like we'll stay in the upper 70s, maybe a shower Thursday. I'm meteorologist Steve Hamilton.
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1: NBC News Radio, I'm Tammy Trujillo. President Trump says the Iran negotiations are working out very well. Speaking from the Oval Office on Monday, Trump said the U.S. is negotiating a fair and reasonable deal. Trump said the Iranian money being unfrozen by the U.S. will be used to buy food from American farmers. A report says a ransom note sent to the media claimed that Nancy Guthrie died shortly after her abduction on February 1st. ABC News reports that one of the two notes sent to a Tucson TV station said she had died shortly after being taken and was buried in nature. Police deemed both notes as potentially credible. Music mogul Clive Davis has died at the age of 94, his family confirming the death at his home in New York City on Monday. He was recently hospitalized with respiratory issues. Clive Davis is known for boosting the careers of Janis Joplin, Whitney Houston, and Bruce Springsteen, while also helping revitalize the careers of Carlos Santana, Rod Stewart, and Aretha Franklin. Tammy Trujillo, NBC News Radio.
0: 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Like this.

How far off, I sat and wondered. Started humming a song from 1962. Ain't it funny how the night moves, when you just don't seem to have as much to lose. Strange how the night moves.

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2: Things look pretty good through Tuesday. We do have another cold front on the way by Wednesday. In the meantime, high pressure from the northern plains over our area should be clear overnight down to a low of 50. And then we're in the mid-70s and lots of sunshine coming up on Tuesday. Few clouds on Tuesday night with mid-50s. We'll have sunshine in the morning on Wednesday, and then we get scattered afternoon showers and thunderstorms. Looks like we'll stay in the upper 70s, maybe a shower Thursday. I'm meteorologist Steve Hamilton.
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0: 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Mike Tamano in the morning with Rob West.
1: It's a pleasure to entertain you. 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Bringing a few chuckles to the morning commute.
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4: Things look pretty good through Tuesday. We do have another cold front on the way by Wednesday. In the meantime, high pressure from the northern plains over our area should be clear overnight down to a low of 50. And then we're in the mid-70s and lots of sunshine coming up on Tuesday. Few clouds on Tuesday night with mid-50s. We'll have sunshine in the morning on Wednesday, and then we get scattered afternoon showers and thunderstorms. Looks like we'll stay in the upper 70s, maybe a shower Thursday. I'm meteorologist Steve Hamilton.
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1: 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It's the Hometown Spotlight with Mayor Keese, the Village of Bourbonnais. Let's highlight some of the parks in the area.
2: We have a lot of parks. We have Riverfront Park, which is my favorite park to go to in the fall because you can see across the river and the difference between the different types of trees there. We just ended up getting a new piece of property over there that was donated to the village, and we're working through the process on what we want that to be. And we've gotten a lot of village input on that from residents on, you know, what kind of things they want to be put in there and what kind of things they don't want us to touch. We have a whole bunch of parks. We're slowly upgrading all of them. We've got Jordan Park, which has now been dedicated to Vera Amiano, that she's got a garden that's there, and I believe we have 12 plots where you can rent the plot and grow your own vegetables there.
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4: Things look pretty good through Tuesday. We do have another cold front on the way by Wednesday. In the meantime, high pressure from the northern plains over our area should be clear overnight down to a low of 50. And then we're in the mid-70s and lots of sunshine coming up on Tuesday. Few clouds on Tuesday night with mid-50s. We'll have sunshine in the morning on Wednesday, and then we get scattered afternoon showers and thunderstorms. Looks like we'll stay in the upper 70s, maybe a shower Thursday. I'm meteorologist Steve Hamilton.
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Like this. And this. Oh, here she comes. She's a man eater. 92.7 WVLI plays the greatest hits of all time. Like this.

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3: Things look pretty good through Tuesday. We do have another cold front on the way by Wednesday. In the meantime, high pressure from the northern plains over our area should be clear overnight down to a low of 50. And then we're in the mid-70s and lots of sunshine coming up on Tuesday. Few clouds on Tuesday night with mid-50s. We'll have sunshine in the morning on Wednesday, and then we get scattered afternoon showers and thunderstorms. Looks like we'll stay in the upper 70s, maybe a shower Thursday. I'm meteorologist Steve Hamilton.
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1: NBC News Radio, I'm Tammy Trujillo. Vice President J.D. Vance left Switzerland Monday after initial talks with Iran, saying they'd laid a good foundation for future discussions about a number of key issues, including curbing Iran's nuclear ambitions. Vance said that after the weekend talks, mechanisms have been set up to ensure the Strait of Hormuz remains open, and that regional conflicts between Israel and Hezbollah won't derail U.S.-Iran talks. Key primary races are taking place in New York, Maryland, and Utah today. Much of the national attention is focused on New York, where some Democratic socialists are on the ballot in what many see as a possible look at the political direction of the Democratic Party. Multiple reports say a ransom note sent to the media claimed Nancy Guthrie died shortly after being abducted on February 1st. Reports surfaced Monday that one of the two notes sent to a Tucson TV station said she'd been buried in nature. Police deemed both notes as potentially credible. Tammy Trujillo, NBC News Radio.
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2: Things look pretty good through Tuesday. We do have another cold front on the way by Wednesday. In the meantime, high pressure from the northern plains over our area should be clear overnight down to a low of 50. And then we're in the mid-70s and lots of sunshine coming up on Tuesday. Few clouds on Tuesday night with mid-50s. We'll have sunshine in the morning on Wednesday, and then we get scattered afternoon showers and thunderstorms. Looks like we'll stay in the upper 70s, maybe a shower Thursday. I'm meteorologist Steve Hamilton.
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3: This looks pretty good through Tuesday. We do have another cold front on the way by Wednesday. In the meantime, high pressure from the northern plains over our area should be clear overnight down to a low of 50. And then we're in the mid-70s and lots of sunshine coming up on Tuesday. Few clouds on Tuesday night with mid-50s. We'll have sunshine in the morning on Wednesday, and then we get scattered afternoon showers and thunderstorms. Looks like we'll stay in the upper 70s, maybe a shower Thursday. I'm meteorologist Steve Hamilton.
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1: NBC News Radio, I'm Mark Mayfield. President Trump says the talks with Iran are going very well. Speaking from the Oval Office on Monday, Trump said the U.S. is negotiating a fair and reasonable deal. Trump said the Iranian money being unfrozen by the U.S. will be used to buy food from American farmers. Emerging advanced artificial intelligence has the ability to take hacking to the next level, and defending against it requires action now. Tammy Trujillo reports.
2: That's according to a new assessment from the Five Eyes, the collective intelligence agencies of the U.S., the U.K., Canada, Australia, New Zealand. The assessment warns that new AI models will exceed industry expectations, fundamentally transforming cybersecurity. Being prepared can't take years, the report said, but months at most. I'm Tammy Trujillo.
1: And a North Carolina man, 30-year-old Alexander Justin White, has been sentenced to 8 years in federal prison after trying to join ISIS. Mark Mayfield, NBC News Radio.
3: Things look pretty good through Tuesday. We do have another cold front on the way by Wednesday. In the meantime, high pressure from the northern plains over our area should be clear overnight down to a low of 50. And then we're in the mid-70s and lots of sunshine coming up on Tuesday. Few clouds on Tuesday night with mid-50s. We'll have sunshine in the morning on Wednesday, and then we get scattered afternoon showers and thunderstorms. Looks like we'll stay in the upper 70s, maybe a shower Thursday. I'm meteorologist Steve Hamilton.
0: 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Like this. 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Like this.

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1: 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The Hometown Spotlight, all about the Village of Bourbonnais with Mayor Keast joining us. When you think of Bourbonnais, Olivet Nazarene University comes to mind. Talk about that relationship between Olivet and the Village of Bourbonnais.
2: Well, when I became mayor, they were also changing presidents. They had just changed presidents. So I've actually had a couple of opportunities to have some really nice sit-downs and see what their vision is and see how it aligns with the Village of Bourbonnais' vision on what the village wants to see from a growth standpoint and how we can work together. I mean, Olivet is a great community partner, but so is KCC, so is Bourbonnais 53, so is BBCHS.

0: Yes. I mean, we all have to work together to educate our students and make them want to stay here and live here and grow their families here. That's what we're trying to do in the Village of Burbank.
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4: It's been pretty good through Tuesday. We do have another cold front on the way by Wednesday. In the meantime, high pressure from the northern plains over our area should be clear overnight down to a low of 50. And then we're in the mid-70s and lots of sunshine coming up on Tuesday. Few clouds on Tuesday night with mid-50s. We'll have sunshine in the morning on Wednesday, and then we get scattered afternoon showers and thunderstorms. Looks like we'll stay in the upper 70s, maybe a shower Thursday. I'm meteorologist Steve Hamilton.
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0: 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Mike Tamano in the morning with Rob West.
1: Nicolas Cage has officially changed his name to Nicolas Cage. So finally, we've been waiting.
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0: 5 to 10.
1: His name is Nicolas Kim Coppola. He told Variety that Nick Cage will now be known as Nick Cage, Rob.
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4: Usually pretty good through Tuesday. We do have another cold front on the way by Wednesday. In the meantime, high pressure from the northern plains over our area should be clear overnight down to a low of 50. And then we're in the mid-70s and lots of sunshine coming up on Tuesday. Few clouds on Tuesday night with mid-50s. We'll have sunshine in the morning on Wednesday, and then we get scattered afternoon showers and thunderstorms. Looks like we'll stay in the upper 70s, maybe a shower Thursday. I'm meteorologist Steve Hamilton.
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0: 92.7 WVLI. We'll check that forecast and see how the day is going to shape up for you. It's Mike Tamano here on a Tuesday. Battle Royale with Cheese kicks off after the top of the hour. If you'd like to early vote, go to our Facebook page.
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2: We have high pressure covering our area today, so things look good. We do have a little bit more rain coming up by tomorrow. In the meantime, though, sunshine, we're headed for the mid-70s. Overnight, mid-50s and a few clouds, and then we'll start off sunny on Wednesday. We have a low and cold front moving through our area, so afternoon showers and thunderstorms are

0: pretty good possibility tomorrow. Upper 70s on the high. Then a few lingering showers on Thursday, another round of rain Friday. I'm meteorologist Steve Hamilton.
1: Clear skies, 55 in the Kankakee River Valley.
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Philosophy and Bourbonnais, our workplace of the week. They're getting some cool stuff from the Lindman Family McDonald's sent to them. 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
2: Yeah, fine pressure covering our area today, so things look good. We do have a little bit more rain coming up by tomorrow. In the meantime, though, sunshine, we're headed for the mid-70s. Overnight, mid-50s and a few clouds, and then we'll start off sunny on Wednesday. We have a low and cold front moving through our area, so afternoon showers and thunderstorms are a pretty good possibility tomorrow. Upper 70s on the high. Then a few lingering showers on Thursday, another round of rain Friday. I'm meteorologist Steve Hamilton.
3: 55 clear skies in the Kankakee River Valley.
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1: 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Sunny skies today, high nearing 80. Complete look at the forecast coming up. Checking your WVLI news this Tuesday morning, I'm Rob West. Kankakee County Coroner Bob Gessner's ruled homicide in the case of a man who was shot dead on the lawn of a Kankakee home on Sunday afternoon. Gessner says 40-year-old Randall D. Young of Kankakee died of a gunshot wound to the head. City police say they were called to the home in the 1100 block of East Merchant Street about 3:30 Sunday afternoon for a report of shots fired. When they got there, they found a Young and another man on the front lawn of the home suffering from gunshot wounds. Both men taken to the hospital. Young later died. The other man's injuries not thought to be life-threatening. City police say several witnesses have come forward and cooperated with the police, but they are asking anyone with information on the shooting, call their office or Crime Stoppers at 815-93-CRIME. Governor J.B. Pritzker in Gilman yesterday morning, cutting the ribbon on a $250 million expansion at Inco Brasa's soybean processing plant. Kerry Fogarty is the quality control manager for Inco Brasa.
2: States, 240,000 bushels a day, every day, get fed into this plant. That's over $2.5 million a day goes into the local farm economy. It will be an outlet for 7,000 local farm families.
1: Governor Pritzker called the expansion a transformational investment in the heart of Illinois.
3: In addition to scaling up production capacity, Inco Brasa is bringing new jobs and growth, further cementing Illinois' position as a national leader in agricultural processing and biofuels. We've created the conditions for companies like Inco Brasa to expand here, to deepen their roots that benefit working families and, of course, all the people of the state.
1: Inco Brasa makes soybean oil and biodiesel products at its plant in Gilman. And the 43rd annual Kankakee River Fishing Derby is being delayed. Jake Lamore has the story.
4: Rob, according to a Facebook post from the Northern Illinois Anglers Association, high water and fast currents have caused them to delay the start of the derby until July 3rd, which is next Friday. With the water levels being so high right now, the Illinois Department of Natural Resources shock boats can't assist with tagging fish for the derby. Everything for the derby will be delayed by 7 days. The derby was originally scheduled to start this Friday. You can follow the Northern Illinois Anglers Association Facebook page for updates. I'm Jake Lamore.
5: NBC News Radio, I'm Michael Kastner. President Trump is striking an optimistic tone with the Iran negotiations. Speaking from the Oval Office on Monday, Trump said they're going well and the U.S. is negotiating what he says is a fair and reasonable deal. Key primary races are taking place in New York, Maryland, and Utah today. Much of the national attention is focused on New York, where some Democratic socialists are on the ballot in what many see as a possible look at the political direction of the Democratic Party. The candidates for U.S. House in New York are focused on issues that include Israel, police reform, and inequality. Music mogul Clive Davis has died. He was 94. His family confirmed he died at his home in New York City on Monday. He's known for boosting the careers of Whitney Houston, Janis Joplin, and Bruce Springsteen. Michael Kastner, NBC News Radio.
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1: In sports, Sox and Cards both won Monday. The Cubs got rained out. Sox beat the Guardians 6-5 in their series opener in Chicago. Same two teams there tonight. St. Louis Cardinals beat the Diamondbacks 3-2. Same two teams in St. Louis tonight. Cubs game with the Mets got rained out in New York. It'll be made up as part of a doubleheader tomorrow. Cubs face the Mets again tonight in Flushing. Chicago Sky on a six-game losing streak. That after they lost to the Connecticut Sun 92-63 last night. They host the Fire tomorrow night. And there are four more group play matches scheduled for today in the World Cup. Portugal plays Uzbekistan in Houston. England challenges Ghana in Foxborough. Panama faces Croatia in Toronto. And Colombia takes on the Democratic Republic of the Congo in Guadalajara. Your 92.7 WVLI forecast. Sunshine today and a high nearing 80. Few clouds overnight, low 55. Mostly sunny skies for the day tomorrow with a slight chance of rain both morning and afternoon. High again tomorrow right around 80. 55 in Wilmington, 54 Watseka and Kankakee. That is a check of your WVLI news here on this Tuesday. Have a good rest of your day. Be safe, everybody. I'm Rob West.
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19: 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Here's a tremendous act. 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The amazing, the thrilling, the greatest, spectacular, incredible, exciting, wonderful, world fame, most unusual novelty act.
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20: Well, happy Tuesday. You know what that means. It's the Battle Royale with cheese brought to us by Meineke Car Care Center on William Latham Drive in Bourbon A. Trust your keys to Meineke. Good morning, Rob.
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20: We're off and at 'em. We got the showbiz report coming up. All kinds of Wild Dingdom. We've got so much stuff coming in from Wild Dingdom. All over the world, people are sending their animal stories into us, so we're going to get to those. And we will reveal who's in the arena next in the Battle Royale with Cheese.
0: Mike Tamano in the morning with Rob West on 92.7 WVLI.

This is 92.7 WVLI. Mike and Rob with you on a 23rd day of June. We have the Battle Royale with Cheese rolling out here. This is a tough one. Two bands that just use, oftentimes, because of their long names, they'll just use the initials of their band. In this corner, I give you Electric Light Orchestra, the great Jeff Lynne-led band, and

0: And in this quarter, ladies and gentlemen, the one and only Bachman Turner Overdrive. ELO versus BTO, 815-939-3388. How do you vote? Hi there.
1: Good morning, my rabbits. Jeff.
0: Jeff, what's going on, man?
1: SOS.
0: I hear you. Although my S gets stranger and stranger every day. It's not the same old.
1: Oh, okay.
0: Stranger S, different day.
1: Ooh, wow.
0: Oh, yeah. If you knew the meetings I have, you would say, how does this guy keep doing this? It's crazy.
1: But it's a bigger pile with no shovel.
0: No shovel. Who are you voting for?
1: ELO.
0: Thank you, brother. Be good.
1: Yep.
0: Hello, WVLI.
1: That would go Bachman Turner Overdrive.
0: Bachman Turner Overdrive, more of a rocking guy. All right, got you. Thank you.
2: Well, that's the kind of dichotomy here. You've got the kind of smoother ELO, and you've got the rough around the edges BTO.
0: And the meat and potatoes rock and roll versus the more ornate and produced slickly pop music. Hello, WVLI.
1: BTO.
0: BTO for Diane. Thank you, my friend.
1: Yep.
0: It's going to be, well, you know, it's anybody's guess at this moment. They both have their stalwart fans. So I am putting it on my Facebook. I encourage people to vote online or right here at 815-939-3388. Rob, do you know already?
2: I think so.
0: Yeah, it's tough.
2: It is. It is. This is one of those that I, like many of those listening right now, saying, boy, I love both of these bands.
0: Yeah, they're both great.
2: But I think I love one of these bands more than I love the other band.
0: We'll find out. 815-939-3388. ELO versus B.

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1: 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I'm Scott Smith, talking with Mayor Jeff Keese of the Village of Bourbonnais. There was a lot of work that led up to a dedication in the fall of 2022 with the Bourbonnais Grove Historical Society to restore the log schoolhouse. What information can you tell us about that?
2: The Village of Bourbonnais helped in the fundraising efforts to rebuild the schoolhouse, and a lot of the kids end up going through there and touring. And one of the things that we're working on is putting together a historical pamphlet or brochure for the kids to be able to take that actually talks about our French heritage, because of course I think everybody knows we have a fleur-de-lis as our symbol for the Village of Bourbonnais. It's because we are a French-Canadian municipality that started here. That's how Bourbonnais was founded.
1: It's the Hometown Spotlight.
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6: 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This is just a test.

0: 92.7 WBLI, where local news always comes first. 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Sunny skies today, high nearing 80. Complete look at the forecast coming up. Checking your WVLI news this Tuesday morning, I'm Rob West. A 46-year-old Bonfield man is dead following an all-terrain vehicle crash over the weekend. Kankakee County Sheriff's Police say Merle D. Tholen and his son were riding an ATV in a field behind their Bonfield home Saturday night when the ATV rolled, throwing Tholen from the vehicle. Both Tholen and his son taken to the hospital, where Kankakee County Coroner Bob Gessner says Tholen died of multiple injuries early Sunday morning. Cause of the crash is under investigation. Gessner says the final cause of death will be determined when his office gets back some test results. Bradley Village Board last night passed a resolution to accept a proposal for development services. The first part of the proposal, which will cost about $125,000, will allow PGAV to put together a study to submit to the state, hopefully to help the village qualify for a STAR bond. Bradley Village Finance Director Rob Romo tells us more.
1: It is an economic incentive tool from the state of Illinois that the municipality would establish a district, so a certain portion of our community, as a STAR bond district, so which that would mean would be a tourism or retail destination. And they would match up the state up to $75 million, dollar-for-dollar match, with a private master developer. The mayor has been in talks with a private master developer who is looking to put a minimum of $75 million to match that. The developer would like to build two new hotels, a 100,000-square-foot indoor facility, like an FEC, a family entertainment center, as well as a conference center, to do like kind of small to mid-level conferences. This would all be attached to the water park area, but they're also looking at adding a small indoor concert area, indoor sports recreation area with turf to get year-round recreation and out-of-town activity around youth sports.
0: The village won't know the results of the application till mid-next year.
2: NBC News Radio, I'm Michael Kastner. Voters head to the polls today for primaries in New York, Maryland, and Utah. Much of the national attention is focused on New York, where some Democratic socialists are on the ballot in what many see as a possible look at the political direction of the Democratic Party. The Senate passed a sweeping housing affordability bill with the aim of lowering prices. The bill was approved 85-5 on Monday in a rare, overwhelmingly bipartisan vote. The bill would cut away some of the red tape and make it easier to build homes. Doctors are diagnosing patients after years of symptoms have stumped them, thanks to artificial intelligence. More from Mark Mayfield.
3: Researchers from OpenAI and Boston's Children's Hospital took data from 18 patients and plugged the data into a newly developed AI model that led to a diagnosis that was confirmed by a lab.
2: Before the opening bell, stock futures are in the red. Michael Kastner, NBC News Radio.
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5: 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Kia of Bradley wants to see you in a Kia. Three athletes from the Illinois Central 8 Conference were named First Team Illinois High School Baseball Coaches Association All-State Selections. Give it up, y'all, for Coal City's Lance Cuddy along with Ryan Kettman. Zach Oland, named IHSBCA All-State in Class 2A. Cooper Holman from Wilmington, also named honorable mention. And the Kankakee River Fishing Derby is delayed Yeah, we've got high water and fast currents, and we can't get the shock boats out there to tag the fish yet. The new start date is planned for July 3rd. All events and deadlines will be 7 days later, so we'll just move it forward. And that is a look at your local sports.
6: So you're saying because of the river, the fishing derby is currently delayed?
5: Yeah, that is the current delay. Yes, indeed.
6: Your 92.7 nice. WVLI forecast. Sunshine today, high nearing 80. Some clouds overnight, low 55. Mostly sunny tomorrow, though there is a slight chance of rain tomorrow morning and again tomorrow afternoon. Tomorrow's high again about 80. 55, Watsika 56, both Wilmington and Kankakee. That is a check of your WVLI news here on this Tuesday. Have a good rest of your day. Be safe, everybody. Rob West.
5: Thank you, Rob. Showbiz report on the way. But first, we have to jump into the ring, ladies and gentlemen. And I say this, I think Rob, you'll attest to this without any hyperbole, the most important election of our lifetimes. It is being called the... the election that will change life as we know it.
6: I've heard that there could be some mostly peaceful protests
5: if this doesn't go
6: a particular way.
5: That's what I heard. They're tearing down statues of Randy Bachman and Jeff Lynn as we speak. Ladies and gentlemen, the Battle Royale with Cheese brought to you by Meineke Car Care Center on William Latham Drive in Bourbon. Hey, trust your keys to Meineke. We've got ELO, the Electric Light Orchestra, baby, against Canadian rock and roll juggernaut Bachman Turner Overdrive, 815-939-3388. Vote your conscience or forever hold your peace.
6: Some pretty good Canadian rock bands.
5: Yeah, Canada knows how to rock.
6: I mean, then there's Justin Bieber, so.
5: You know what's weird is planning my retirement. And I was looking at some land in Canada.
6: Yeah.
5: And you could get it really cheap. But the problem is, you can't fish or hunt on your land without hiring a guide. You have to hire a guide to come to your own house and go. He'd be like, oh, where's the pond there? Oh, it's over there. Okay, let's go. All right, let's fish at the other end. That's where the fish are at. Okie dokie, as your guide, I guess I'll agree with you there. Completely stupid.
6: I think, if I'm not mistaken, I could be mistaken about this, but I think in Canada, you also can't collect rainwater.
5: Is that right?
6: On your own property, I think.
5: Well, with these data centers, we're all going to have to do that.
6: Yeah.
5: Yeah. Who? I want to meet the man or woman who's going to tell me what I can do with a bucket in my backyard or a barrel in my backyard.
6: Yeah. Well, apparently Justin Trudeau is.
5: Yeah, is he still alive?
6: Well, he's dating Katy Perry. Well, he's dating
5: what?
6: Like, not Katy Perry.
5: Justin Trudeau's dating a woman? All right, here's where it's legal and not legal.
6: Justin Trudeau is currently in a relationship with Katy Perry. Yeah, he is dating Katy Perry.
5: What is wrong with her? Date a manly man. That guy, he sits with his legs crossed over. What are you doing?
6: Well,
5: he's like a Ken doll. What are you doing with Justin Trudeau? Here's the thing.
6: She got the playlist.
5: Yeah, I guess she did. Where is it illegal to collect rainwater, okay? So, you have to have a permit and register with the state in Arkansas and Kansas. Oregon, you can collect on your roof, but if it's anywhere but your roof, it requires a permit. We have too many laws on this. I want to meet the person who can tell me where I could collect rainwater. Get out of here. What a ridiculous world we live in. Everybody wants If I can paraphrase a Tears for Fears, everybody wants to rule the world. I say, don't tread on me, back. Step off, pal.
6: Right. You're in the wrong state for that,
5: or
6: buddy.
5: Or you get a whooping. Well, in my little acre and a half, I am king. Oh, Lord, it's just crazy. Anyway, showbiz report coming up and much, much more. Get your votes in now. Bachman-Turner Overdrive or Electric Light Orchestra.
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1: Mick Jagger revealing his favorite Rolling Stones projects during a conversation with the Today Show. He was asked what his favorite Stones album is. He says Sticky Fingers is really good. He then admitted that he also likes Beggar's Banquet and Hackney Diamonds. And he said there's too many songs to pick a favorite because they've done so many different styles. This one, of course, one of the greatest songs of all time, Gimme Shelter. And the documentary that shares the name, Gimme Shelter, is probably, and I'm a documentary freak.
2: Right.
1: Probably the best documentary I've ever seen. The amount of footage they had, the amount of detail that went into that film, it's incredible. And it really is a time capsule of the doomed 60s. Yeah, crazy stuff. Clive Davis is dead at the age of 94. This guy, you talk about a music mogul. I was telling you some stories off the air about old Clive.
2: Yeah.
1: And his family confirmed he passed away at his home in New York Monday. He was recently hospitalized, and at 94, long. Now, this is a guy that discovered Janis Joplin, Whitney Houston, Bruce Springsteen. We won't hold that against him. And he also got Carlos Santana to do that duets album, which revitalized his career. Rod Stewart, Aretha Franklin, they all owe a debt of gratitude and love to Mr. Clive Davis. And he once signed my friend Donnie to a contract at Arista Records, pulled him into his office and said, sit down at that piano and play me a song that makes me write you a check for $1 million. That's the power this guy had.
2: Yeah.
1: And Donnie sat down at the piano and played this for him.

0: Now, of course, they blew that deal, but it was fun while it lasted. The great Enough's Enough.
1: And, apparently very short-lived, but yeah.
0: Yeah, and this is an exciting new dates announced for the Cosmic De-Evolution Tour starring the B-52s with very special guest Devo. They've added 8 additional shows to their schedule. They kick off in Chicago September 17th, wrap up in Palm Desert, California on the Halloween. That's pretty awesome. Tickets go on sale this Friday. And Stanley Simmons, terrible name for the band. Now, Paul Stanley and Gene Simmons kids, put together a band. They're putting their first full-length U.S. tour together, so you'll be able to see these guys. Dancing While the World is Ending Tour, named after the duo's upcoming debut album, will begin September 14th in Dallas. They'll hit Austin, Nashville, Boston, New York, and a few more cities before wrapping it up in Hollywood. Tickets go on sale this Friday. Evan Stanley, Paul Stanley's son, and Nick Simmons, Gene Simmons' son, are the duo here. Kind of a psychedelic feel.
1: Yeah, it's all right.
0: Yeah, they're not bad.
1: Better than anything.
0: Better. I've heard worse from Kiss. And that's your showbiz report on 92.7 WVLI.
1: But it'll never go anywhere because it sounds like it's like honest music.
0: Yeah, they actually are playing instruments. And they wear like hippie clothes and stuff, so they're kind of doing their thing. It'll be fine. I see them doing an album. And I don't think it'll get airplay though. Like you said, where is that gonna fit? Kind of a retro '60s, '70s sound. Where's it gonna fit?
1: I guess it's nice if you've got parents that can just write a check and say, "Here, go put an album together. Go ahead, have fun, boys."
0: I have a feeling Paul might have helped his kid out, but I think Gene probably is too stingy to give his. I don't even think he gives his kids lunch money.
1: As long as he'd get a return on it.
0: I own the band. I own you. I own everything. I own your teeth. I own the fillings in your teeth. I own your shoes. Yeah, well, Gene knows how to make money.
1: Piece of the merch. Gotta give me the merch.
0: Gotta do a lot of merch. I get 80% of that. Yeah. A Visit to Walmart Gone Awry. That's coming up next on 92.7 WVLI. The greatest hits of all time.

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1: 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Sunny skies today, high nearing 80. Complete look at the forecast coming up. Checking your WVLI news this Tuesday morning, I'm Rob West. A family's been displaced following a Monday morning fire on Dale Lane in Bourbonnais. Jake Lamore has the details.
2: Rob, in a press release, Bourbonnais Fire Protection District Fire Chief Jim Keener says firefighters were called to the fire just off Cardinal Drive just after 6:15 yesterday morning. When they got there, they found smoke coming from the garage of the home. Firefighters from around the area were called in to help battle the blaze. Keener says two people living in the home were taken to the hospital to be treated for smoke inhalation. No one else was injured battling the blaze. Loss was put at about $100,000. The cause of the fire is under investigation. I'm Jake Lamore.
1: A resolution passed at last night's Bradley Village Board meeting approved a proposal from Outson Electric to install or replace backup batteries in 7 traffic signals in the area to the tune of a little over $28,000. Bradley Public Works Director Jeff Meeker says the lights were found to have faulty batteries or some had no batteries in them at all.
3: The 6 on Bradley Boulevard are Meijer, Hobby Lobby, Target, Northfield Square Mall, the north entrance, the south access road, and then Kennedy and Blatt.
1: During a power outage, the backup batteries allow the signals to work for 4 to 6 hours. When the batteries get below 50%, the lights then flash red for another 24 hours. While we're planning on summer outings and barbecues, retailers are in the holiday season. Bree Tennis has more.
4: That's because the traditional retail calendar keeps merchants buying and planning 3 to 6 months in advance. They analyze trends and hope they pick the correct hot item for the upcoming holiday season. The National Retail Federation says they hit the mark about 65% of the time and push the holiday creep early to get you to part with your cash. Last year, Starbucks released its pumpkin spice latte on August 26th, but no pressure. I'm Bree Tennis.
5: NBC News Radio, I'm Michael Kastner. Voters head to the polls today for primaries in New York, Maryland, and Utah. Much of the national attention is focused on New York, where some Democratic socialists are on the ballot in what many see as a possible look at the political direction of the Democratic Party. The Senate passed a sweeping housing affordability bill with the aim of lowering prices. The bill was approved 85-5 on Monday in a rare, overwhelmingly bipartisan vote. The bill would cut away some of the red tape and make it easier to build homes. Doctors are diagnosing patients after years of symptoms have stumped them thanks to artificial intelligence. More from Mark Mayfield.
6: Researchers from OpenAI and Boston's Children's Hospital took data from 18 patients and plugged the data into a newly developed AI model. That led to a diagnosis that was confirmed by a lab.
5: Before the opening bell, stock futures are in the red. Michael Kastner, NBC News Radio.
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1: In sports, Sox and Cards both won Monday. The Cubs got rained out. Sox beat the Guardians 6-5 in their series opener in Chicago. Same two teams there tonight. St. Louis Cardinals beat the Diamondbacks 3-2. Same two teams in St. Louis tonight. Cubs game with the Mets got rained out in New York. It'll be made up as part of a doubleheader tomorrow. Cubs face the Mets again tonight in Flushing. Chicago Sky on a 6-game losing streak. That after they lost to the Connecticut Sun 92-63 last night. They host the Fire tomorrow night. And there are four more group play matches scheduled for today in the World Cup. Portugal plays Uzbekistan in Houston. England challenges Ghana in Foxborough. Panama faces Croatia in Toronto. And Colombia takes on the Democratic Republic of the Congo in Guadalajara. Your 92.7 WVLI forecast. Sunshine today, high nearing 80. Some clouds overnight, low 55. Mostly sunny skies tomorrow, though there is a slight chance we'll have some rain tomorrow morning. A slight chance again of rain tomorrow afternoon. Tomorrow's high again, about 80. 57 Watsika, 59 Wilmington, splitting the difference at 58 in Kankakee. That is a check of your WVLI news here on this Tuesday. Have a good rest of your day. Be safe, everybody. Rob West.
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2: Oh, yeah. I'm going to be out and about today. Very exciting. Come on out and say hello. I'm going to be out in Joliet, which, you know, it's always fun to visit my friends in Joliet. Because McDonald's has a fan favorite back, and it's a limited time, and they're bringing with it the 35-foot fried apple pie to celebrate the American Milestone's birthday. I'm going to be out at the Joliet Kicks Park at 920 North Broadway in Joliet for the debut of the McDonald's largest fried apple pie in Chicagoland. It will be arriving 3:30 to 6. It'll be hanging out. And they're going to have live music, ice-cold Coca-Cola, and complimentary arch cards. So come on by, and I'll be setting the tone, giving you the play-by-play from the park.
3: Nice.
2: From 1 to 2:30, and the giant apple pie will be there from 3:30 to 6. So bring the kids for photos and have some fun.
3: Huh.
2: Yeah. 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
3: I see what you did
2: Thank you very much. Thank you. Darren Westfall, a.k.a. Cat Diamond, that's Cat with a K. He and his crew will take care of you when you're looking for a ring. Oh, they've got rings. Just go in and give them the finger. They're doing jewelry stacking. Pearl is June's birthstone, and they've got some beautiful jewelry, and if you don't have it, if they don't have it in stock, they're going to order what you want exactly. 25% off all gemstone jewelry going on now, and yeah, I'm telling you, if you could think it up, they'll give it a shot, make it happen for you. The great D. Westfall Jewelers, bringing us free band names.
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2: 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What are they calling themselves?
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0: 92.7 WVLI is proud to shine a spotlight on the communities that make our area so wonderful. Our weekly hometown spotlight series is the Village of Bourbonnais this week. We're going to be broadcasting, Roy and I, noon to one at the Bourbonnais Fire Department. I want to wear a fireman's helmet. I mean, that's got to happen.
1: I'm sure we can work that out. You want me to talk to the chief for you?
0: Yeah, it's a lunchtime broadcast this Thursday at the fire station on East Armour Road from noon to one. 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
0: All righty, let's settle up and go here. It's a trip to Walmart gone awry, and I don't think this is on his shopping list, this poor guy. You know, whenever you go to one of these mega stores, you got to have a big shopping list, get everything you need. I'm always telling my wife, meet me in the fishing department, you know, that kind of thing.
1: Yeah.
0: But this is Tampa Bay, Florida. Sarasota County deputies were called to a Walmart in Venice, Florida, last Thursday after reports of a popping sound followed by a trail of blood near the bathroom. You don't want to hear a gun go off. The responding deputies evacuated the store, cleared the store, finding no person of interest inside. However, when they did check the surveillance video, they spotted a white male entering the store with a holstered gun in the waistband of his shorts. Always a good way to carry.
1: Oh, no.
0: Yeah. The gun discharged while the man was attempting to adjust the gun in the holster.
1: He
0: struck himself in the groin.

0: Is he going to be okay?
1: Well, his groin's not. It's definitely not an area. You know, you shoot yourself in the foot. Ouch.
0: Poor little fella.
1: He went to seek professional care for his gunshot to the groin.
0: Well, that's a good start.
1: That's why they didn't find him at the store. Yeah, I mean, you know, honey, we've got a lot of shopping to do. I gotta go to the emergency room. What happened? What was that popping noise? I shot myself in the groin. Well, can we at least finish shopping? We could use the self-checkout.
0: Find something to wrap it in.
1: The man was found a short time after the incident at the Sarasota Memorial Hospital. It's not reported whether the groin shooter was going to face any charges. So that's, listen, if you're going to take it upon yourself to have the responsibility of gun ownership, then you have to be responsible. Yes. Don't put it in your waistband of your shorts, goofball. Florida will never let you down for wacky story research.
0: Florida and Texas, they both seem to have some really good...
1: Wild, wild stuff goes on. With the animals in Texas is my favorite.
0: Well, yeah.
1: Only in Texas. When I was in Texas, this was a few years ago. Only in Texas will you see free-range cattle. Mm-hmm. What are they, like cats? They know when to come home? Well, how does that work?
0: I guess that's why you have cowboys.
1: I was actually driving down a road. And the thing about Texas is you could drive, literally, I drove for an hour. I didn't see a person, place, or thing. And I drove, and I'm like, well, I'm getting towards a quarter of a tank. I hope some sort of civilization pops up before I run out of gas. And there were actually steers. I'm not talking about little cows. I'm talking about giant steers with these big horns walking down the street, walking down the road. I'm like, who do you, come here, Mr. Bull. Who do you belong? Let me check your tag. Who do you belong to?
0: You can drive an entire day, sun up to sundown, and never leave Texas.
1: Yeah.
0: It's crazy.
1: There's vast stretches of nothing.
0: Oh, yeah.
1: I don't know. Who owns this land? There's no gate. There's no mailbox. The only time I saw a person was there was a black car speeding behind me. And I'm like, oh, boy, this is where I get whacked out, buried in a field by some Texas Chainsaw Massacre freak family. He pulled up next to me, and I saw a sheriff on the side of his car, and he had his sunglasses on. He rolled down the window, bro. I rolled down the window. He goes, you better press on the gas, or I'm going to give you a ticket. This ain't Illinois. And he went, we took off in front of me. So that was that.
0: Well, I mean, there are places in Oklahoma where there's... You don't see speed limit signs for miles and miles and miles.
1: Oklahoma's another one. Yeah. Oklahoma, what is with the goofy toll system, too? I get off to pay a toll. You got to go around about.
0: Yeah.
1: And I kept going back through the other side. The woman takes my toll from one side. She goes, you just take the roundabout there, this third exit. And there's like 12 exits. And I came back around, and then she just spun her chair around and said, hon, you didn't take the right exit. I said, no kidding, really? I did it again. Got back on the highway, got off on the next ramp. She's like, hi, honey. Where am I? I'm trapped in a strange vortex of Oklahoma.
0: Roundabouts are weird things.
1: Oh, yeah.
0: They take some getting used to, that's for sure.
1: It was just so weird.
0: A couple of weeks ago, I was driving in Lafayette, Indiana. With my mother, and there are a lot of roundabouts in Lafayette, Indiana now.
1: They slow you down a little bit.
0: Yeah.
1: But Oklahoma, strange toll system.
0: Well,
1: three times with a woman. First time was, you missed your exit, hon. And then I went, took the next ramp, came back. She said, hi, hon. Hi, hon. I'm going insane.
0: when you're on the interstate in Oklahoma and Texas and the speed limit is 80.
1: Yeah, you know you're having a good time. The Battle Royale with Cheese rolls on, Rob. 815-939-3388. You got to vote now or forever hold your peace. Where do we stand an hour and a half into voting?
0: We are tied.
1: Wow. Bachman Turner Overdrive versus ELO.
0: Never happens.
1: Never happens. Get your votes in now, 815-939-3388. 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

0: 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Sunny skies today, a high nearing 80. Complete look at the forecast coming up. Checking your WVLI news this Tuesday morning, I'm Rob West. Kankakee County Coroner Bob Gessner's ruled homicide in the case of a man who was shot dead on the lawn of a Kankakee home on Sunday afternoon. Gessner says 40-year-old Randall D. Young of Kankakee died of a gunshot wound to the head. City police say they were called to the home in the 1100 block of East Merchant Street about 3:30 Sunday afternoon for a report of shots fired. When they got there, they found a Young and another man on the front lawn of the home suffering from gunshot wounds. Both men taken to the hospital. Young later died. The other man's injuries not thought to be life-threatening. City police say several witnesses have come forward and cooperated with the police, but they are asking anyone with information on the shooting, call their office or Crime Stoppers at 815-93-CRIME. Governor J.B. Pritzker in Gilman yesterday morning cutting the ribbon on a $250 million expansion at Inco Brasa's soybean processing plant. Kerry Fogarty is the quality control manager for Inco Brasa.
1: States, 240,000 bushels a day, every day, get fed into this plant. That's over $2.5 million a day goes into the local farm economy. It will be an outlet for 7,000 local farm families.
0: Governor Pritzker called the expansion a transformational investment in the heart of Illinois.
2: In addition to scaling up production capacity, Inco Brasa is bringing new jobs and growth, further cementing Illinois' position as a national leader in agricultural processing and biofuels. We've created the conditions for companies like Inco Brasa to expand here, to deepen their roots that benefit working families and, of course, all the people of the state.
0: Inco Brasa makes soybean oil and biodiesel products at its plant in Gilman. And the 43rd annual Kankakee River Fishing Derby is being delayed. Jake Lamore has the story.
3: Rob, according to a Facebook post from the Northern Illinois Anglers Association, high water and fast currents have caused them to delay the start of the derby until July 3rd, which is next Friday. With the water levels being so high right now, the Illinois Department of Natural Resources shock boats can't assist with tagging fish for the derby. Everything for the derby will be delayed by 7 days. The derby was originally scheduled to start this Friday. You can follow the Northern Illinois Anglers Association Facebook page for updates. I'm Jake Lamore.
4: NBC News Radio, I'm Michael Kastner. Further negotiations between the U.S. and Iran are set to continue this week in Switzerland following the departure of Vice President J.D. Vance, who led a round of initial talks over the weekend. Vance told reporters the talks set a good foundation for future discussions about a number of issues, including curbing Iran's nuclear ambitions. The Senate is approving a massive housing affordability bill with the goal of lowering prices. The bill was approved 85-5 on Monday in a rare, overwhelmingly bipartisan vote. It would cut away some of the red tape and make it easier to build homes while also setting limits on institutional investors buying up housing. This week's top 10 songs on the Billboard Hot 100 are out now. I Knew It, I Knew You by Taylor Swift is number one. That marks the second time at the top since its release. In second place, Ella Langley's Choosin' Texas. Michael Kastner, NBC News Radio.
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6: 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Kia of Bradley wants to see you in the Kia. Three athletes from the Illinois Central 8 Conference named First Team Illinois High School Baseball Coaches Association's All-State Selections. Give it up, y'all, for Coal City's Lance Cuddy along with Ryan Kettman. Zach Oland, named IHSBCA All-State in Class 2A, and Cooper Holman from Wilmington, named honorable mention. Congratulations, kids, from your friends here at WVLI. And
7: we're going fishing. We just can't wait. 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
6: The Kankakee River Fishing Derby is delayed. Organizers say due to high water and fast currents, the IDNR shock boats cannot assist with tagging the fish for the derby. We are moving it. It was happening, but now we're moving it just a little bit forward. Friday, July 3rd, and then all events and deadlines will be posted 7 days later than our posters and registration forms state. So that's July 3rd through the 12th.
8: But you're telling me currently it's delayed.
6: That is the current update, Rob. Yes, and you were saying?
8: Your 92.7 WVLI forecast. Sunshine today, high nearing 80. Few clouds overnight, low 55. Mostly sunny tomorrow. There is a slight chance we could see some rain tomorrow morning, then again tomorrow afternoon. Tomorrow's high again about 80. 59 in Watseka, 60 Wilmington and Kankakee. That is a check of your WVLI news here on this Tuesday. Have a good rest of your day. Be safe, everybody. Rob West.
6: It's neck and neck. 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Bachman Turner Overdrive, neck and neck with ELO. Yeah, well, Jeff Lynne, capable of writing some of the catchiest hooks in pop music history from ELO. Randy Bachman, one of the creamiest, greatest guitar tones in rock and roll history. What a great tone he had on his guitar. So, and they wrote some anthemic, wonderful rockers. So 815-939-3388. Vote now or forever hold your peace.
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0: Thanks for coming in here, Rob, at 92.7 WVLI. It's the Battle Royale with Cheese. And I'll tell you something, this one's heated up. Heated up, brother.
1: It's been back and forth all morning.
0: Yeah.
1: Here with the live voting on WVLI. So we're looking for, it's going to be close. I'm looking forward to seeing what the outcome is to this particular election.
0: Is this the first time we had an American band? Is ELO from England? Are they English? They are English, aren't they?
1: Oh, brings me down just thinking about it.
0: I'm sorry, Bruce. Electric Light Orchestra is an English rock band. Yeah, formed in Birmingham. A lot of bands came out of Birmingham. Jeff Lynn, who we have discussed off the air that he could possibly be a Muppet when he retires. Roy Wood was in that band. Roy Wood from The Move. He was a wackadoo. And underrated drummer, Bev Bevan.
1: Oh, yeah?
0: Yeah. Bev Bevan. That's one of those weird names. I grew up with a kid named Tommy Tomlinson.
1: There was a Tommy Thompson in the town that I grew up in.
0: Yeah. Hey, parents are lazy or are they being cute? What is that all about?
1: I'm going to go with lazy.
0: Lazy. Lazy parents.
1: Yeah.
0: We love our last name so much, we're going to give you a variation of it with your first name. Yeah, well. But, yeah, it's ELO versus Bachman Turner Overdrive. This is a tough one. Today on the 70s lunch, well, you will not hear the Carpenters. I had a meeting about that. Denny Case, even though it was a song in Tommy Boy, which it was a great song. The All 70s Lunch with Denny Case, he's got Oliver's Bar and Grill on tap. And I know one song he'll be playing because I put it in because I want to hear it during lunchtime.
1: Yeah.
0: From the Spinners, one of my all-time favorite. Do you remember getting, you would get 45s and wear them out. The grooves would be destroyed because you had these little ceramic styluses on your record players that would just tear the records up.
1: Yeah, and the stacking them on the disc, the drop thing, that didn't help either.
0: No, you had the arm that came over to hold them on, and they would just drop on top of each other. That's not the way you take care of your records.
1: Right. But if you wanted to listen to more than one and you didn't want to be trading them out all the time.
0: Right.
1: You
0: know, that is the bane of our existence in America, the addiction to convenience.
1: Yeah.
0: Too lazy to get up and change the channel, we'll get you a remote. Too lazy to flip a record off the turntable, we'll get you an arm that holds them and drops them on top of each other.
1: You've been spying on me?
0: That's how it is, man. The addiction. It has robbed the soul of man, the addiction to convenience.
1: We will take convenience over safety and security anytime.
0: Yeah. Yep. And there you go. And that, you know, we can go down that rabbit hole forever.
1: Yeah.
0: How much convenience do you need? I was watching an ABC thing. It was the summertime. They would have these weird exposés on the news. We don't do exposés anymore. People just get away with everything.
1: Yeah.
0: But back in the day, they interviewed Charles Manson, and I was fascinated. I must have been 11 or 12 years old, and I'm watching him in his, I don't know, what is this room that we're broadcasting in, maybe 12 by 10?
1: Yeah, something like that.
0: Okay, his cell had to be 8 by 6. It had a cot, a toilet, and a TV.
1: Yeah.
0: And he had a you know what, like the doll sticks that you would put in your garden to hold a tomato plant?
1: Sure.
0: He had that duct taped to his channel turner. The dial on his TV.
1: Nice.
0: Listen, if I'm stuck in prison for the rest of my life, I'm looking forward. Oh, you know what I'm going to do in a little while? I'm going to get up and walk 2 steps to change the channel on the television.
1: But after a while,
0: even that just becomes worse.
1: Yeah.
0: See the convenience. Would you like us to get you a doll stick? Is that what they're called?
1: Dowel.
0: Doll rod?
1: Yeah.
0: Dowel.
1: Yeah.
0: Dowel. Right. Yeah, dowel. Would you like us to get you a doll stick so you could duct tape it and then just spin it to turn the... Get up and shave. You're 3 feet away, Chuck.
2: You well, feel like Woosh Kebabs, right, Flanders? Get Flanders, Boots, Boots, Boots, Boots,
1: He was also Charles Manson, and you don't want to make him mad.
0: No, you know what I mean?
2: If I wanted to kill somebody, I'd take this book and beat you to death with it.
0: Beat you to death with a book?
1: Yeah.
0: That's a big book.
1: Yeah.
0: Yeah.
1: He's one of the, you know, there are people, certain people in this world you just don't want mad at you.
0: That's true.
2: You feel blame? Are you mad?
0: Yeah.
1: He would be one of them.
0: But I was fascinated by the Chuckles.
1: Yeah.
0: Chuckles the Clown, we call
1: him. Jeffrey Dahmer, another person you don't want mad at you. You know, when you look back through life.
0: Yeah, you know, when Jeffrey Dahmer says, I'd like to have you over for dinner, clarify the syntax, would you please?
2: You feel like Woosh Kebabs, right, Flanders? Get Flanders, Boots, Boots, Boots, Boots, Boots,
0: It's crazy.
1: Yeah.
0: Craziness. 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The convenience factor. Although, who am I? Who am I? That's why I got married, so I'd have someone to...
1: turn the channel for you.
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1: June 23rd already. Half the year is over, Rob, as we careen towards 2027. It is this date in 1868 that Christopher Latham Sholes' typewriter invention was patented.
2: Huh.
1: 1960, the first contraceptive pill was made available for purchase in the U.S. 1970, Chubby Checker was arrested for marijuana possession. Come on, baby, let's twist one up. Let's twist one up. Because we're puffing the devil's cabbage. And it goes like this. There you go, the great Chubby Checker. Arrested for doobage.
2: A rock star arrested for drugs. That's
1: 1972, President Richard Nixon signed the Higher Education Act. All right.
2: What'd that do? Do we know?
1: It allowed Chubby Checker to go to class. 1992, mafia boss John Gotti was convicted of racketeering, sentenced to life in prison without the possibility of parole.
2: Hey, see, this is so, John.
1: Gotcha.
2: Ah.
1: On a somber note, 1993, John Wayne Bobbitt's wife amputated. Well, she took a part of him and threw it away. Right out into the weeds.
2: Poor little fella.
1: John and his body part were transported to the hospital separately. Could you imagine? They have it strapped down on a gurney.
2: Imagine the ambulance crew that gets that call.
1: No, I'll take him. No, you're taking this. Get out of here. Gross.
2: The cop that shows up. And you did what, ma'am?
1: She was acquitted of malicious wounding by reason of insanity. Yeah. She was a woman scorned, my friend. And 2009, very sad day, Rob. TV icon Ed McMahon passed away at the age of 86. We've had him on the program many a time. Great guy.
2: Yes.
1: Best known for his work with Johnny Carson. He was the announcer and sidekick for 30 years. And he had been known to have a cocktail or two.
3: This is a 12-year-old Black Label. If you want to really have a drink, and I've already had enough. Anyway, if you'd like to have some, this is a good, it's a real good scotch, let me tell you. People are walking with Johnny Walker.
2: He was one of the great second bananas, though.
1: Oh, yes.
2: The history of second bananas.
1: Mike Pryan called you my Ed McMahon.
2: Yeah.
1: That's what he called you. And but you never come in half lit. See, this is they're doing a Johnny Walker.
2: Sometimes I leave that way. But.
1: we do like to have a little Johnny Walker Black during the program. But here's the thing, in our coffee, of course, balances it out. But here's Ed McMahon. You know he's doing a commercial for this. And take 11, take 12. All right, Ed, and action.
3: This is 12-year-old Black Label. If you want to really have a drink, and I've already had enough. Anyway, if you'd like to have some, this is a good, it's a real good scotch, let me tell you. Keep on walking with Johnny Walker. Now, if you can handle that, you can become a scotch drinker.
1: A scotch drinker. If you can handle that, Rob, you could become a scotch drinker. Thank you, Ed McMahon, for all you've given us.
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1: 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Banking as it should be in Aroma Park, Bourbonnais, Kankakee, and Danforth. Sunny skies today, high right around 80. Complete look at the forecast coming up. Checking your WVLI news this Tuesday morning, I'm Rob West. A 46-year-old Bonfield man is dead following an all-terrain vehicle crash over the weekend. Kankakee County Sheriff's Police say Merle D. Tholen and his son were riding an ATV in a field behind their Bonfield home Saturday night when the ATV rolled, throwing Tholen from the vehicle. Both Tholen and his son taken to the hospital, where Kankakee County Coroner Bob Gessner says Tholen died of multiple injuries early Sunday morning. Cause of the crash is under investigation. Gessner says the final cause of death will be determined when his office gets back some test results. Bradley Village Board last night passed a resolution to accept a proposal for development services. The first part of the proposal, which will cost about $125,000, will allow PGAV to put together a study to submit to the state, hopefully to help the village qualify for a STAR bond. Bradley Village Finance Director Rob Romo tells us more.
2: It is an economic incentive tool from the state of Illinois that the municipality would establish a district, so a certain portion of our community, as a STAR bond district, so which that would mean would be a tourism or retail destination. And they would match up the state up to $75 million, dollar-for-dollar match, with a private master developer. The mayor has been in talks with a private master developer who's looking to put a minimum of $75 million to match that. The developer would like to build two new hotels, a 100,000-square-foot indoor facility, like an FEC, a family entertainment center, as well as a conference center, to do like kind of small to mid-level conferences. This would all be attached to the water park area, but they're also looking at adding a small indoor concert area, indoor sports recreation area with turf to get year-round recreation and out-of-town activity around youth sports.
1: The village won't know the results of the application till mid-next year.
3: NBC News Radio, I'm Michael Kastner. Further negotiations between the U.S. and Iran are set to continue this week in Switzerland following the departure of Vice President J.D. Vance, who led a round of initial talks over the weekend. Vance told reporters the talks set a good foundation for future discussions about a number of issues, including curbing Iran's nuclear ambitions. The Senate is approving a massive housing affordability bill with a goal of lowering prices. The bill was approved 85-5 on Monday in a rare, overwhelmingly bipartisan vote. It would cut away some of the red tape and make it easier to build homes while also setting limits on institutional investors buying up housing. This week's top 10 songs on the Billboard Hot 100 are out now. I Knew It, I Knew You by Taylor Swift is number one. That marks the second time at the top since its release. In second place, Ella Langley's Choosin' Texas. Michael Kastner, NBC News Radio.
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1: In sports, Sox and Cards both won Monday. The Cubs got rained out. Sox beat the Guardians 6-5 in their series opener in Chicago. Same two teams there tonight. St. Louis Cardinals beat the Diamondbacks 3-2. Same two teams in St. Louis tonight. Cubs game with the Mets got rained out in New York. It'll be made up as part of a doubleheader tomorrow. Cubs face the Mets again tonight in Flushing. Chicago Sky on a six-game losing streak. That after they lost to the Connecticut Sun 92-63 last night. They host the Fire tomorrow night. And there are four more group play matches scheduled for today in the World Cup. Portugal plays Uzbekistan in Houston. England challenges Ghana in Foxborough. Panama faces Croatia in Toronto, and Colombia takes on the Democratic Republic of the Congo in Guadalajara.
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6: Sunshine today, high nearing 80, a few clouds overnight, low 55. Mostly sunny skies for your Wednesday. There is a slight chance we could see some rain tomorrow morning, then a slight chance again tomorrow afternoon, though. Tomorrow's high again, about 80. 62 across the board. Watsika, Wilmington, 62 in Kankakee. That is a check of your WVLI news here on this Tuesday. Have a good rest of your day. Be safe, everybody. I'm Rob West.

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1: Good morning.
0: Billy, the singing mechanic, how are you, sir?
1: Mike, Uncle Rob, how are you guys?
0: I'll tell you something. It is a tough one today. The bands that are so giant, all they need is their initials, BTO versus ELO. The three-letter wonders. Definitely not one-hit wonders, but they are amazing.
1: Nah, they really are. I love them both. I've got albums from them both. This is a tough one for me.
0: I guarantee a Bill Perec's head, not fragile on 8-track. Did I guess that correctly?
1: 8-track, vinyl, moving up to CD.
0: Oh, yeah.
1: Now we're just live streaming that crap. Yeah. I don't even carry that
0: stuff
1: right.
0: anymore. And the winner is...
1: Oh, telephone line. Give me some time. I'm living in twilight.
0: I fell in love with Donna Carino to that song.
2: Telephone line. Did she know?
0: Mm-hmm. Donna Carino lived down the block from me.
2: Yeah.
1: Really?
0: Yeah, and she brought over, she's like, you want to listen to the new ELO album? And I was a little younger than Donna.
2: So, how little?
0: She's probably 7 years older than me, so I would have been a kid, but boy, was I in love with her.
1: So today that makes her what, like 39?
0: Today we just her and I just argue about politics, which is fun. That's what we
1: do.
0: My
1: how things change.
0: Yeah. But yeah, love Donna. And I remember when she was getting married, my heart was broken. Oh, what are you gonna do?
2: Well,
1: what are you gonna do?
0: You got to move on with life.
2: It happens.
0: Yeah, and probably. Seeing how diametrically opposed we are in our world views, probably better that we didn't get married.
2: It may not have worked out.
0: Yeah.
2: I'm just saying.
0: Most things in my life don't, but that definitely wouldn't have done it. But, Bill, it is going to be ELO for you. You like the very melodic sounds of a ELO.
1: Great band, forward thinking, lasted a decade and a half. Gotta love them.
0: Yep, that is true, my friend. Well, peace and love, and I will see you very soon for a big shindig.
1: Right on, looking forward to it.
0: All right, brother, see ya. There it is. There it is, the election headquarters vote from Bill the Singing Mechanic.
2: All right, and, we ready to put this thing to bed? You and I going to vote?
0: Go ahead and vote. This is a tough one for me.
2: So, and for me also, much like our friend Bill, love both of these bands. However, there is rarely a time that I say, ooh, I really want to hear some ELO right now.
0: Uh-oh.
2: But I will often say, crank up the BTO. Where's my BTO?
0: See that?
2: So I'm going to go with BTO on this one.
0: Yeah, I'm going to go, they're both great. But I'm going to say for output, for innovation, and for songwriting, ELO.
2: All right.
0: Are we in a runoff situation?
2: Oh, heavens no.
0: No.
2: By 24 votes.
0: 24 votes. A nice, healthy lead.
2: ELO.
0: Oh, wow, man. Isn't that something?
2: They
0: did it.
2: You never
0: know. They did it.
2: They kept it close, so, through most of the morning, but ELO ends up running away with it.
0: Well, the thing about ELO is those songs get stuck in your head.
2: Indeed.
0: 92.7 WVLI. Congratulations, Jeff Lynn. The traveling plaque is headed to the UK.

0: 92.7 WVLI, the greatest hits of all time. I'm going to be out welcoming the 35-foot fried apple pie to celebrate America's milestone with McDonald's. Join me today from 1 to 2:30. That is today, right?
1: Today's the 23rd. Is that today?
0: Let me see here.
1: Tuesday.
0: Yeah.
1: All right. You're going to have a big old apple pie.
0: Well, yeah, it's going to be on the, at the location, 920 North Broadway Street in Joliet for the debut of the McDonald's largest fried apple pie. That's going to be there from 3:30 to 6. I'll be there getting it set up and, you know, setting the mood, the vibe, and the groove. Live music, ice cold Coca-Cola, and complimentary arch cards will be there. How is your sleeping going? Are you being woken up by cats screaming in the night? Well, they can't do anything about that. That's on you. 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It was there that my wife and I, one fateful day, walked in and said, "We need a new mattress. This one is beating us up." And our rep walked us right back to the wonderland of sleep. And rows and rows of Tempur-Pedic, Stearns & Foster, Sealy Posturepedic mattresses, all foam, hybrid, inner springs. And we were overwhelmed. Well, how do we choose one? She said, take the diagnostic bed test. This will help us find the exact mattress to fit your needs through where your body needs to be addressed from comfort. And if we didn't know where our pressure points were, we would have never been able to pick the perfect mattress. It's a hybrid, and it's just wonderful. Rob, are you able to know the exact location of your pressure points?
1: Oh, yeah. There's a thing on my app on my phone where I know where she is all the time.
2: 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I'm Scott Smith, and this week we're talking about Bourbonnais with Mayor Jeff Keast. Hello.
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2: Doing well. 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
3: 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We are a, we've always been what I would call a bed and breakfast community. Lots of residences, not a lot of businesses that are, you know, from that standpoint. 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I mean, we've got a new interchange at, it's not that new anymore, but a new interchange at the Bourbonnais Parkway. For me, I think growth in the village is so important, and providing the amenities to our residents, which the Grove is a culmination of all of those amenities. I mean, it's just great for families. So
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7: 92.7 WVLI, Rob and Mike here, and I got to tell you something. I am wanting to make sure people know that the Kankakee Fishing Derby is still cooking, but the current, as Rob pointed out, situation delay is because the water is high, and stay away from the river. It's crazy. And because of all the rain we've been getting.
8: Right.
7: So the shock boats cannot assist with tagging the fish for a few more days. The new start date is Friday, July 3rd. All events and deadlines will be 7 days later. So when you get the posters, the registration forms, just move that forward July 3rd through the 12th. And we're going to keep reporting that so we can get people involved. And you can kick it off. You got the whole 4th of July weekend to fish and catch a tagged one.
8: Who knows? I mean, there are lots of really good prizes those tagged fish.
7: Ours is Fleetwood mackerel.
8: Holy mackerel.
7: Isn't that fun?
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0: 92.7 WVLI, where local news always comes first. 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Sunny skies today, high about 80. Complete look at the forecast coming up. Checking your WVLI news this Tuesday morning, I'm Rob West. A family's been displaced following a Monday morning fire on Dale Lane in Bourbonnais. Jake Lamore has the details.
1: Rob, in a press release, Bourbonnais Fire Protection District Fire Chief Jim Keener says firefighters were called to the fire just off Cardinal Drive just after 6:15 yesterday morning. When they got there, they found smoke coming from the garage of the home. Firefighters from around the area were called in to help battle the blaze. Keener says two people living in the home were taken to the hospital to be treated for smoke inhalation. No one else was injured battling the blaze. Loss was put at about $100,000. The cause of the fire is under investigation. I'm Jake Lamore.
0: A resolution passed at last night's Bradley Village Board meeting approved a proposal from Outson Electric to install or replace backup batteries in 7 traffic signals in the area to the tune of a little over $28,000. Bradley Public Works Director Jeff Meeker says the lights were found to have faulty batteries or some had no batteries in them at all.
2: The 6 on Bradley Boulevard are Meijer, Hobby Lobby, Target, Northfield Square Mall, the north entrance, the south access road, and then Kennedy and Blatt.
0: During a power outage, the backup batteries allow the signals to work for 4 to 6 hours. When the batteries get below 50%, the lights then flash red for another 24 hours. While we're planning on summer outings and barbecues, retailers are in the holiday season. Bree Tennis has more.
3: That's because the traditional retail calendar keeps merchants buying and planning 3 to 6 months in advance. They analyze trends and hope they pick the correct hot item for the upcoming holiday season. The National Retail Federation says they hit the mark about 65% of the time and push the holiday creep early to get you to part with your cash. Last year, Starbucks released its pumpkin spice latte on August 26th, but no pressure. I'm Bree Tennis.
4: NBC News Radio, I'm Michael Kastner. Primary elections are being held today in New York, Maryland, and Utah. Much of the national attention is focused on New York, where some Democratic socialists are on the ballot in what many see as a possible look at the political direction of the Democratic Party. The U.S. says Iran can sell oil under a temporary 60-day license. Treasury Secretary Scott Bessent announced the move in a social media post on Monday. The U.S. Navy lifted its blockade of Iran's ports and coastal areas. Multiple reports indicated notes sent to a Tucson, Arizona television station months ago claimed Nancy Guthrie died after being abducted from her home in February and was buried in nature. NBC's Liz Kreutz with more on the search for the mother of Today Show host Savannah Guthrie.
5: That note was sent just days after media outlets received an alleged ransom note saying Nancy was safe and demanding cryptocurrency in exchange for her release.
4: Michael Kastner, NBC News Radio.
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0: In sports, Sox and Cards both won Monday. The Cubs got rained out. Sox beat the Guardians 6-5 in their series opener in Chicago. Same two teams there tonight. St. Louis Cardinals beat the Diamondbacks 3-2. Same two teams in St. Louis tonight. Cubs game with the Mets got rained out in New York. It'll be made up as part of a doubleheader tomorrow. Cubs face the Mets again tonight in Flushing. Chicago Sky on a 6-game losing streak. That after they lost to the Connecticut Sun 92-63 last night. They host the Fire tomorrow night. And there are 4 more group play matches scheduled for today in the World Cup. Portugal plays Uzbekistan in Houston. England challenges Ghana in Foxborough. Panama faces Croatia in Toronto. And Colombia takes on the Democratic Republic of the Congo in Guadalajara.
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0: Sunshine today, high nearing 80. Few clouds overnight, low 55. Mostly sunny tomorrow. There is a slight chance we could see some rain tomorrow morning, then again tomorrow afternoon. Tomorrow's high again about 80. 63 in Wauseka, 64, both Wilmington and Kankakee. That is a check of your WVLI news here on this Tuesday. Have a good rest of your day. Be safe, everybody. 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
1: 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Today's birthday is on this 23rd day of June. Tom Knoll of Mantino and Kathy Medima of Bourbonnais. They share their birthday with true American. Supreme Court Justice Clarence Thomas is 78 today, born in 1948. Singer Glenn Danzig, he was of the band The Misfits, and now he's in the band Danzig, named after himself. Born in 1955, him and I got into an argument over comic books on the air one time. And the next day, he sent me a severed chicken foot UPS.
2: Did UPS know that?
1: I don't know if they knew that. It was in a box. Hello, WVLI.
3: Hi, Uncle Mikey.
1: Hi.
3: Can I add two people to the birthday list,
1: please? Yes. Who's the first one?
3: The first one is Jerry Menard.
1: Jerry Menard of?
3: Chevance.
1: Rob, it's Jerry Menard of Chevance's birthday.
2: Happy birthday, Jerry Menard of Chevance.
3: 82 today.
1: Bless his heart. Tell him we said happy birthday.
3: I will.
1: Who else you got?
3: Lois Menard.
1: Any relation?
3: Yes, she's my dad's sister-in-law.
1: Oh, okay. Lois Menard. And
3: I don't know how old she is. I'm sorry, but she's from Bradley.
1: From Bradley. Lois and Jerry of the Menard clan, Rob. They're all celebrating their birthday today. Well, happy birthday. We'll put them on the list.
3: All right, thanks.
1: Thank you, my friend.
3: All right, bye.
1: Bye. Yo, dog. American Idol judge Randy Jackson is 70. What a bass player that cat is. Holy cow. Remember, you used to always go, yo, dog. You're a little pitchy, but you pulled it through. What do you think, Paula? And Paula would be like, hi. Paula, we're on TV. Hi, Randy. Call me a dog. Yo, dog. Now, come on. Give your judgment. I think they were great. Who are they? Poor Paula. I think she was a little on the show. I don't know. I can't confirm nor deny.
2: One toke over the line?
1: I don't know. Does Paula Abdul puff the devil's parsley? We'll get to that next on WVLI. Academy Award-winning actress Frances McDormand is 69. What a wonderful actress she is. Oh, yeah, she was in Fargo. Cold outside, huh? Oh, yeah. Actress Selma Blair is 54. She's delightful. Former French soccer player Zinedine Zidane is 54. And, you know, Bourbonnais is a French settlement, Rob. You know that from your Kankakee Valley history.
2: Indeed.
1: And I have driven past the Riverside billboard of newborns hundreds of times, and I've yet to see Welcome to the World 11 pounds 8 ounces baby Zinedine.
2: Maybe we could start a trend right here.
1: Gone but never forgotten, King Edward VIII. He was king for less than a year, was made Duke of Windsor after his abdication in 1936. He was old. Academy Award-winning director and choreographer, Tony Award-winning choreographer, the great Bob Fosse. He won the Oscar for Cabaret, and they made that movie with Roy Scheider about Bob Fosse. It was called All That Jazz. Strange, strange movie. Wonderful. Grammy Award-winning country singer June Carter Cash, born in 1929. Happy birthday.
2: By the way, I did a quick Google search. There is no relevant information to be found on Does Paula Abdul Puff the Devil's Parsley?
1: 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Welcome to the Breakfast Club.

0: One great song after another. It is the soundtrack to your life, 92.7 WVLI. Mike Tamano here. We're going to lead you into the news with some great tunes. And then we settle into the decompression hour, a fine selection of tunes to set the mood, the vibe, and the groove for a Tuesday morning. If you're just joining us, ELO won the Battle Royale with Cheese against Bachman Turner Overdrive by 24 points.
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1: 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Sunny skies today, high nearing 80. Complete look at the forecast coming up. Checking your WVLI news this Tuesday morning, I'm Rob West. Kankakee County Coroner Bob Gessner's ruled homicide in the case of a man who was shot dead on the lawn of a Kankakee home on Sunday afternoon. Gessner says 40-year-old Randall D. Young of Kankakee died of a gunshot wound to the head. City police say they were called to the home in the 1100 block of East Merchant Street about 3:30 Sunday afternoon for a report of shots fired. When they got there, they found a Young and another man on the front lawn of the home suffering from gunshot wounds. Both men taken to the hospital. Young later died. The other man's injuries not thought to be life-threatening. City police say several witnesses have come forward and cooperated with the police, but they are asking anyone with information on the shooting, call their office or Crime Stoppers at 815-93-CRIME. Governor J.B. Pritzker in Gilman yesterday morning, cutting the ribbon on a $250 million expansion at Inco Brasa's soybean processing plant. Kerry Fogarty is the quality control manager for Inco Brasa.
2: States, 240,000 bushels a day, every day, get fed into this plant. That's over $2.5 million a day goes into the local farm economy. It will be an outlet for 7,000 local farm families.
1: Governor Pritzker called the expansion a transformational investment in the heart of Illinois.
3: In addition to scaling up production capacity, Inco Brasa is bringing new jobs and growth, further cementing Illinois' position as a national leader in agricultural processing and biofuels. We've created the conditions for companies like Inco Brasa to expand here, to deepen their roots that benefit working families and, of course, all the people of the state.
1: Inco Brasa makes soybean oil and biodiesel products at its plant in Gilman. And the 43rd annual Kankakee River Fishing Derby is being delayed. Jake Lamore has the story.
4: Rob, according to a Facebook post from the Northern Illinois Anglers Association, high water and fast currents have caused them to delay the start of the derby until July 3rd, which is next Friday. With the water levels being so high right now, the Illinois Department of Natural Resources shock boats can't assist with tagging fish for the derby. Everything for the derby will be delayed by 7 days. The derby was originally scheduled to start this Friday. You can follow the Northern Illinois Anglers Association Facebook page for updates. I'm Jake Lamore.
5: NBC News Radio, I'm Michael Kastner. Primary elections are being held today in New York, Maryland, and Utah. Much of the national attention is focused on New York, where some Democratic socialists are on the ballot in what many see as a possible look at the political direction of the Democratic Party. The U.S. says Iran can sell oil under a temporary 60-day license. Treasury Secretary Scott Bessent announced the move in a social media post on Monday. The U.S. Navy lifted its blockade of Iran's ports and coastal areas. Multiple reports indicated notes sent to a Tucson, Arizona television station months ago claimed Nancy Guthrie died after being abducted from her home in February and was buried in nature. NBC's Liz Kreutz with more on the search for the mother of Today Show host Savannah Guthrie.
6: That note was sent just days after media outlets received an alleged ransom note saying Nancy was safe and demanding cryptocurrency in exchange for her release.
5: Michael Kastner, NBC News Radio.
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1: In sports, Sox and Cards both won Monday. The Cubs got rained out. Sox beat the Guardians 6-5 in their series opener in Chicago. Same two teams there tonight. St. Louis Cardinals beat the Diamondbacks 3-2. Same two teams in St. Louis tonight. Cubs game with the Mets got rained out in New York. It'll be made up as part of a doubleheader tomorrow. Cubs face the Mets again tonight in Flushing. Chicago Sky on a six-game losing streak. That after they lost to the Connecticut Sun 92-63 last night. They host the Fire tomorrow night. And there are four more group play matches scheduled for today in the World Cup. Portugal plays Uzbekistan in Houston. England challenges Ghana in Foxborough. Panama faces Croatia in Toronto. And Colombia takes on the Democratic Republic of the Congo in Guadalajara.
8: We have high pressure covering our area today, so things look good. We do have a little bit more rain coming up by tomorrow. In the meantime, though, sunshine, we're headed for the mid-70s. Overnight, mid-50s and a few clouds, and then we'll start off sunny on Wednesday. We have a low and cold front moving through our area, so afternoon showers and thunderstorms are a pretty good possibility tomorrow. Upper 70s on the high. Then a few lingering showers on Thursday, another round of rain Friday. I'm meteorologist Steve Hamilton.
9: 68 degrees, sunny skies, and breathe in. Enjoy. Happy Tuesday here. Welcome to the Decompression Hour, brought to you by the greatest hits of all time. Crank it up.
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0: 92.7 WVLI, Mike Tamano here with Hannah Swale, costume designer for Acting Out Theater and the musical Annie's Coming. Good morning.
1: Good morning. Thanks for having me.
0: Well, it's exciting. Annie, this is a classic musical, and we all grew up with this. What makes this performance kind of different, Hannah?
1: Well, Annie is a favorite, like you said. It's really beloved, very classic. Everyone has a favorite version of Annie. We're thrilled to be in downtown Moments this summer. Acting Out loves to bring theater outside, so we pick a spot that feels right for the show. We chose downtown Moments for its historic feel. We're going to be there July 17th, 18th, and 19th. Acting Out was in downtown Moments about 10 years ago, so we're happy to be back. Moments welcomes us with open arms. We've got a lot of kids in the production. That's different for Acting Out, too. We typically have an adult cast, so there's 20 kids in this show.
0: And now, who can attend? And our ticket, you need to get them ahead of time, or can you get them there?
1: You can get them both. We do have them available ahead of time. You can pick them up at King Music in Bradley, Sweet Street in Bourbonnais, or Four Spry Tavern in Moments. 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If you want to make a decision that night, you can get them at the gate.
0: Outside performance of Annie, Moments, Acting Out Theater, because you're acting outside. This is amazing. And going back after 10 years to Moments, and you were talking about the beautiful historic. I mean, that scenery
1: is perfect.
0: Beautiful. That's why they're making so many movies there. And Hannah Swale, once again, when is it happening?
1: We will be there July 17th, 18th, and 19th this summer.
0: And people can get tickets where?
1: King Music in Bradley, Four Spry Tavern in Moments, or Sweet Street in Bourbonnais, as well as online.
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3: We have high pressure covering our area today, so things look good. We do have a little bit more rain coming up by tomorrow. In the meantime, though, sunshine, we're headed for the mid-70s. Overnight, mid-50s and a few clouds, and then we'll start off sunny on Wednesday. We have a low and cold front moving through our area, so afternoon showers and thunderstorms are a pretty good possibility tomorrow. Upper 70s on the high. Then a few lingering showers on Thursday, another round of rain Friday. I'm meteorologist Steve Hamilton.
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0: 92.7 WVLI. 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It's a great way to raise funds and raise awareness and support our men and women fighting for our freedom in this greatest nation ever. 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Roy's going to be there kicking off the fun Friday from noon until 2. Go say hello.
1: 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Sunny skies today, high nearing 80. Complete look at the forecast coming up. Checking your WVLI news this Tuesday morning, I'm Rob West. A 46-year-old Bonfield man is dead following an all-terrain vehicle crash over the weekend. Kankakee County Sheriff's Police say Merle D. Tholen and his son were riding an ATV in a field behind their Bonfield home Saturday night when the ATV rolled, throwing Tholen from the vehicle. Both Tholen and his son taken to the hospital, where Kankakee County Coroner Bob Gessner says Tholen died of multiple injuries early Sunday morning. Cause of the crash is under investigation. Gessner says the final cause of death will be determined when his office gets back some test results. Brandley Village Board last night passed a resolution to accept a proposal for development services. The first part of the proposal, which will cost about $125,000, will allow PGAV to put together a study to submit to the state, hopefully to help the village qualify for a STAR bond. Bradley Village Finance Director Rob Romo tells us more.
2: It is an economic incentive tool from the state of Illinois that the municipality would establish a district, so a certain portion of our community, as a STAR bond district, so which that would mean would be a tourism or retail destination. And they would match up the state up to $75 million, dollar-for-dollar match, with a private master developer. The mayor has been in talks with a private master developer who is looking to put a minimum of $75 million to match that. The developer would like to build two new hotels, a 100,000-square-foot indoor facility, like an FEC, a family entertainment center, as well as a conference center to do like kind of small to mid-level conferences. This would all be attached to the water park area, but they're also looking at adding a small indoor concert area, indoor sports recreation area with turf to get year-round recreation and out-of-town activity around youth sports.
1: The village won't know the results of the application till mid-next year.
3: NBC News Radio, I'm Michael Kastner. Vice President J.D. Vance is back from Switzerland, where he held initial high-level talks with Iran over the weekend. Vance told reporters the talks set a good foundation for future discussions about a number of issues, including curbing Iran's nuclear ambitions. It's another big primary day in America, with races taking place in New York, Maryland, and Utah. Much of the national attention is focused on New York, where candidates for U.S. House are backed by Mayor Zora Mamdani. This morning on NBC's Today Show, Savannah Guthrie made another emotional plea for information about her mother's disappearance.
4: Please do the right thing for us, for our family, for our children. And we love our mom, and we'll never stop looking for her, never.
3: Her comments follows reports yesterday that one of two notes sent to a Tucson, Arizona television station earlier this year claimed Nancy Guthrie died shortly after she was abducted. Michael Kastner, NBC News Radio.
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1: In sports, Sox and Cards both won Monday. The Cubs got rained out. Sox beat the Guardians 6-5 in their series opener in Chicago. Same two teams there tonight. St. Louis Cardinals beat the Diamondbacks 3-2. Same two teams in St. Louis tonight. Cubs game with the Mets got rained out in New York. It'll be made up as part of a doubleheader tomorrow. Cubs face the Mets again tonight in Flushing. Chicago Sky on a six-game losing streak. That after they lost to the Connecticut Sun 92-63 last night. They host the Fire tomorrow night. And there are four more group play matches scheduled for today in the World Cup. Portugal plays Uzbekistan in Houston. England challenges Ghana in Foxborough. Panama faces Croatia in Toronto. And Colombia takes on the Democratic Republic of the Congo in Guadalajara. That is a look at news and sports here on this Tuesday. Have a good rest of your day. Be safe, everybody. I'm Rob West.
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7: We have high pressure covering our area today, so things look good. We do have a little bit more rain coming up by tomorrow. In the meantime, though, sunshine, we're headed for the mid-70s. Overnight, mid-50s and a few clouds, and then we'll start off sunny on Wednesday. We have a low and cold front moving through our area, so afternoon showers and thunderstorms are a pretty good possibility tomorrow. Upper 70s on the high. Then a few lingering showers on Thursday, another round of rain Friday. I'm meteorologist Steve Hamilton.
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0: More of the greatest hits of all time coming up on 92.7 WBLI. Mike Tamano in the morning.
1: I was on Route 15. Out the corner of my eye, I thought it was debris blowing. It was a roadrunner.
2: Are you sure it wasn't a pheasant?
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3: All right, we're sure it wasn't a blue-footed booby, a dick thistle, a horned screamer. 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
3: Are we sure it wasn't a fluffy-backed tit babbler or a red-rumped bush tyrant? 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A chickwill's widow, a green-breasted mango.
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3: 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Could have been a willy wagtail.
1: Okay.
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10: We have high pressure covering our area today, so things look good. We do have a little bit more rain coming up by tomorrow. In the meantime, though, sunshine, we're headed for the mid-70s. Overnight, mid-50s and a few clouds, and then we'll start off sunny on Wednesday. We have a low and cold front moving through our area, so afternoon showers and thunderstorms are a pretty good possibility tomorrow. Upper 70s on the high. Then a few lingering showers on Thursday, another round of rain Friday. I'm meteorologist Steve Hamilton.
11: 68, sunny skies, beautiful day, and we are shining the spotlight, the hometown spotlight series on Bourbonnais. Roy and I are going to be out this Thursday. Come say hello. Your Uncle Mike will be wearing his firefighter's helmet, hopefully, noon to 1 at the Bourbonnais Fire Department. Talking about the annual fish fry that's happening Friday at the Bourbonnais Friendship Festival. It's a lunchtime broadcast this Thursday at the fire station on Armour Road from noon until 1. Register to win a family 4-pack of tickets to Indiana Beach. I'll also have a pair of tickets to see John Mellencamp July 11th. Denny's up next. You go out there and have your best day ever. I'll see you out in Joliet for the big, giant, humongous fried apple pie for McDonald's celebration. Come join me. I'll be at the Joliet Kicks Park 920 North Broadway Street. I'll be there at 1. Come say hello. And till then, we'll meet up tomorrow morning, break of dawn. I'm Mike Timano. Thanks for listening. Peace and love.
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1: 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Sunny skies today, high nearing 80. Complete look at the forecast coming up. Checking your WVLI news this Tuesday morning, I'm Rob West. A family's been displaced following a Monday morning fire on Dale Lane in Bourbonnais. Jake Lamore has the details.
2: Rob, in a press release, Bourbonnais Fire Protection District Fire Chief Jim Keener says firefighters were called to the fire just off Cardinal Drive just after 6:15 yesterday morning. When they got there, they found smoke coming from the garage of the home. Firefighters from around the area were called in to help battle the blaze. Keener says two people living in the home were taken to the hospital to be treated for smoke inhalation. No one else was injured battling the blaze. Loss was put at about $100,000. The cause of the fire is under investigation. I'm Jake Lamore.
1: A resolution passed at last night's Bradley Village Board meeting approved a proposal from Outson Electric to install or replace backup batteries in 7 traffic signals in the area to the tune of a little over $28,000. Bradley Public Works Director Jeff Meeker says the lights were found to have faulty batteries or some had no batteries in them at all.
3: The 6 on Bradley Boulevard are Meijer, Hobby Lobby, Target, Northfield Square Mall, the north entrance, the south access road, and then Kennedy and Blatt.
1: During a power outage, the backup batteries allow the signals to work for 4 to 6 hours. When the batteries get below 50%, the lights then flash red for another 24 hours. While we're planning on summer outings and barbecues, retailers are in the holiday season. Bree Tennis has more.
4: That's because the traditional retail calendar keeps merchants buying and planning 3 to 6 months in advance. They analyze trends and hope they pick the correct hot item for the upcoming holiday season. The National Retail Federation says they hit the mark about 65% of the time and push the holiday creep early to get you to part with your cash. Last year, Starbucks released its pumpkin spice latte on August 26th, but no pressure. I'm Bree Tennis.
5: NBC News Radio, I'm Michael Kastner. Vice President J.D. Vance is back from Switzerland, where he held initial high-level talks with Iran over the weekend. Vance told reporters the talks set a good foundation for future discussions about a number of issues, including curbing Iran's nuclear ambitions. It's another big primary day in America, with races taking place in New York, Maryland, and Utah. Much of the national attention is focused on New York, where candidates for U.S. House are backed by Mayor Zora Mamdani. This morning on NBC's Today Show, Savannah Guthrie made another emotional plea for information about her mother's disappearance.
6: Please do the right thing for us, for our family, for our children. And we love our mom, and we'll never stop looking for her, never.
5: Her comments follows reports yesterday that one of 2 notes sent to a Tucson, Arizona television station earlier this year claimed Nancy Guthrie died shortly after she was abducted. Michael Kastner, NBC News Radio.
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1: In sports, Sox and Cards both won Monday. The Cubs got rained out. Sox beat the Guardians 6-5 in their series opener in Chicago. Same 2 teams there tonight. St. Louis Cardinals beat the Diamondbacks 3-2. Same 2 teams in St. Louis tonight. Cubs game with the Mets got rained out in New York. It'll be made up as part of a doubleheader tomorrow. Cubs face the Mets again tonight in Flushing. Chicago Sky on a 6-game losing streak. That after they lost to the Connecticut Sun 92-63 last night. They host the Fire tomorrow night. And there are 4 more group play matches scheduled for today in the World Cup. Portugal plays Uzbekistan in Houston. England challenges Ghana in Foxborough. Panama faces Croatia in Toronto. And Colombia takes on the Democratic Republic of the Congo in Guadalajara. That is a look at news and sports here on this Tuesday. Have a good rest of your day. Be safe, everybody. I'm Rob West.
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9: We have high pressure covering our area today, so things look good. We do have a little bit more rain coming up by tomorrow. In the meantime, though, sunshine, we're headed for the mid-70s. Overnight, mid-50s and a few clouds, and then we'll start off sunny on Wednesday. We have a low and cold front moving through our area, so afternoon showers and thunderstorms are a pretty good possibility tomorrow. Upper 70s on the high. Then a few lingering showers on Thursday, another round of rain Friday. I'm meteorologist Steve Hamilton.
10: Right now, sunshine and 70 degrees here in the Kankakee River Valley. Here with you until 3 o'clock today. Stepping in, I'm Denny Case.
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92.7 WVLI, the greatest hits of all time with Denny Case. The sun's shining. We got a, looks like we got a day with no rain so far. Huh. Don't notice it. That's what my mom always says. If you see the sun shining, don't notice it or it'll go away. It's Billy Joel with Moving Out.

0: 92.7 WVLI, the greatest hits of all time with Denny Case and my good buddy Mike Tamano. He's going to be out and about here later this afternoon. Where's he going to be? Well, he's going to be in Joliet. So if you want to head to Joliet, you've got your chance to say hi to Mike Tamano today. McDonald's bringing a fan favorite back, and it's for a limited time. And they're bringing back a 35-foot fried apple pie to celebrate America's milestone birthday. You can join Mike Tamano today from 1 to 2:30 at the Joliet Kicks Park. It's at 920 North Broadway Street in Joliet for the debut of the McDonald's largest fried apple pie in Chicagoland. What did I say? A 35-foot fried apple pie. And Mike's going to be there. They're going to keep that pie there from at the park. Again, that's Joliet Kicks Park, 920 North Broadway Street in Joliet. That'll be there from 3:30 to 6. Mike's going to be there from 1 to 2:30, okay? Complete with live music, ice-cold Coca-Cola, and complimentary arch cards. That is today, all right? You heard it here on 92.7, more of the greatest hits of all time coming your way.
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2: 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And we've got a skate park that's there. 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I don't know what else can I say? It's just awesome.
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5: We have high pressure covering our area today, so things look good. We do have a little bit more rain coming up by tomorrow. In the meantime, though, sunshine, we're headed for the mid-70s. Overnight, mid-50s and a few clouds, and then we'll start off sunny on Wednesday. We have a low and cold front moving through our area, so afternoon showers and thunderstorms are a pretty good possibility tomorrow. Upper 70s on the high. Then a few lingering showers on Thursday, another round of rain Friday. I'm meteorologist Steve Hamilton.
6: As for right now, 70 degrees with sunshine in the Kankakee River Valley.
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92.7 WVLI, shining our weekly hometown spotlight on the Village of Bourbonnais this week. You can join Mike Tamano and Roy Gregory live this Thursday, noon to 1, at the Bourbonnais Fire Department. They're going to be talking about the annual Firefighters Fish Fry that takes place this Friday at the Bourbonnais Friendship Festival. A lunchtime broadcast this Thursday at the Bourbonnais Fire Station on East Armor Road from noon to 1. While you're there, you can register to win family 4 packs of tickets to Indiana Beach or maybe a pair of tickets to see John Mellencamp in Tinley Park on July 11th. Mike Tamano and Roy Gregory there noon to 1 this Thursday at the Bourbonnais Fire Department. You heard it here, part of our weekly hometown spotlight. Keeping it live, keeping it local. It's Mike and the Mechanics. All I Need is a Miracle on 92.7 WVLI. I said

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9: We have high pressure covering our area today, so things look good. We do have a little bit more rain coming up by tomorrow. In the meantime, though, sunshine, we're headed for the mid-70s. Overnight, mid-50s and a few clouds, and then we'll start off sunny on Wednesday. We have a low and cold front moving through our area, so afternoon showers and thunderstorms are a pretty good possibility tomorrow. Upper 70s on the high. Then a few lingering showers on Thursday, another round of rain Friday. I'm meteorologist Steve Hamilton.
10: We've got to look at your news on the way, and don't forget to head out to Joliet if you got the time. Mike Tamano is going to be out there at a park in Joliet called Kicks Park, Joliet Kicks Park, 920 North Broadway Street. You might have read about it on the news or whatever, or heard about it. The world's, like, the Chicagoland's largest fried apple pie. McDonald's bringing back the fried apple pie, and they've got this huge 35-foot fried apple pie. I was just looking at pictures of it. It's going to be there. He'll be there from 1 to 2:30. More details about that on the way. Right now, it is 70 degrees and sunshine in the Kankakee River Valley.
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1: 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Sunny skies today, high nearing 80. Complete look at the forecast coming up. Checking your WVLI news this Tuesday morning, I'm Rob West. Kankakee County Coroner Bob Gessner's ruled homicide in the case of a man who was shot dead on the lawn of a Kankakee home on Sunday afternoon. Gessner says 40-year-old Randall D. Young of Kankakee died of a gunshot wound to the head. City police say they were called to the home in the 1100 block of East Merchant Street about 3:30 Sunday afternoon for a report of shots fired. When they got there, they found a Young and another man on the front lawn of the home suffering from gunshot wounds. Both men taken to the hospital. Young later died. The other man's injuries not thought to be life-threatening. City police say several witnesses have come forward and cooperated with the police, but they are asking anyone with information on the shooting, call their office or Crime Stoppers at 815-93-CRIME. Governor J.B. Pritzker in Gilman yesterday morning, cutting the ribbon on a $250 million expansion at Inco Brasa's soybean processing plant. Kerry Fogarty is the quality control manager for Inco Brasa.
2: States, 240,000 bushels a day, every day, get fed into this plant. That's over $2.5 million a day goes into the local farm economy. It will be an outlet for 7,000 local farm families.
1: Governor Pritzker called the expansion a transformational investment in the heart of Illinois.
3: In addition to scaling up production capacity, Inco Brasa is bringing new jobs and growth, further cementing Illinois' position as a national leader in agricultural processing and biofuels. We've created the conditions for companies like Inco Brasa to expand here, to deepen their roots that benefit working families and, of course, all the people of the state.
1: Inco Brasa makes soybean oil and biodiesel products at its plant in Gilman. And the 43rd annual Kankakee River Fishing Derby is being delayed. Jake Lamore has the story.
4: Rob, according to a Facebook post from the Northern Illinois Anglers Association, high water and fast currents have caused them to delay the start of the derby until July 3rd, which is next Friday. With the water levels being so high right now, the Illinois Department of Natural Resources shock boats can't assist with tagging fish for the derby. Everything for the derby will be delayed by 7 days. The derby was originally scheduled to start this Friday. You can follow the Northern Illinois Anglers Association Facebook page for updates. I'm Jake Lamore.
5: NBC News Radio, I'm Michael Kastner. New York, Maryland, and Utah are holding primaries for some key races today. Much of the national attention is focused on New York, where some Democratic socialists are on the ballot in what many see as a possible look at the political direction of the Democratic Party. President Trump says if Iran hadn't agreed to nuclear inspections, then there would be no further negotiations. Iran has pushed back and said there are no plans for inspectors to be at enrichment sites, while Trump called their claims false statements. At the White House, NBC's Gabe Gutierrez reports one development is being met with some criticism in the U.S.
6: Iran is now receiving a 60-day waiver for U.S. sanctions, allowing them to sell oil freely on the open market. Critics say that, plus the potential unfreezing of Iranian assets, rewards the regime.
5: Michael Kastner, NBC News Radio.
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1: In sports, Sox and Cards both won Monday. The Cubs got rained out. Sox beat the Guardians 6-5 in their series opener in Chicago. Same two teams there tonight. St. Louis Cardinals beat the Diamondbacks 3-2. Same two teams in St. Louis tonight. Cubs game with the Mets got rained out in New York. It'll be made up as part of a doubleheader tomorrow. Cubs face the Mets again tonight in Flushing. Chicago Sky on a six-game losing streak. That after they lost to the Connecticut Sun 92-63 last night. They host the Fire tomorrow night. And there are four more group play matches scheduled for today in the World Cup. Portugal plays Uzbekistan in Houston. England challenges Ghana in Foxborough. Panama faces Croatia in Toronto. And Colombia takes on the Democratic Republic of the Congo in Guadalajara. That is a look at news and sports here on this Tuesday. Have a good rest of your day. Be safe, everybody. I'm Rob West.
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10: We have high pressure covering our area today, so things look good. We do have a little bit more rain coming up by tomorrow. In the meantime, though, sunshine, we're headed for the mid-70s. Overnight, mid-50s and a few clouds, and then we'll start off sunny on Wednesday. We have a low and cold front moving through our area, so afternoon showers and thunderstorms are a pretty good possibility tomorrow. Upper 70s on the high. Then a few lingering showers on Thursday, another round of rain Friday. I'm meteorologist Steve Hamilton.
11: Right now, sunshine and 71 degrees in the Kankakee River Valley. Enjoy it.
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92.7 WVLI, the greatest hits of all time. We've got a look at your birthdays on the way, both local and celebrity. Right now, one from Eddie Money. He's got two tickets to Paradise. Everybody's got their different idea of what Paradise is, though.

0: All right, here we go. 92.7 WVLI with Denny Case. It's the 23rd of June, 2026. Congratulations going out to our birthday club winner this week. That's Chrissy Smith from Bradley. 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Birthdays in our club today, we have Tom Knoll from Mantino, Kathy Medema from Bourbonnais, Lois Menard of Bradley, Jerry Menard from Chavance, also Kevin Greenhill, who had a birthday yesterday. I meant to wish him a happy birthday, and I forgot. Happy birthday, Kevin. And Nicole Romaine Mayu from St. Anne. Happy birthday. These folks share the birthday with Knott's Landing actor Ted Shackelford. Also, Melissa Rauch, that's Bernadette from The Big Bang Theory. Academy Award-winning actress Frances McDormand. Randy Jackson, former American Idol judge. You got that right, dog. And Glenn Danzig of The Misfits. Happy birthday to all I listed, and you, if it's yours, it's 92.7 WVLI.
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6: We have high pressure covering our area today, so things look good. We do have a little bit more rain coming up by tomorrow. In the meantime, though, sunshine, we're headed for the mid-70s. Overnight, mid-50s and a few clouds, and then we'll start off sunny on Wednesday. We have a low and cold front moving through our area, so afternoon showers and thunderstorms are a pretty good possibility tomorrow. Upper 70s on the high. Then a few lingering showers on Thursday, another round of rain Friday. I'm meteorologist Steve Hamilton.
7: Right now, it is sunny and 72 in the Kankakee River Valley. I'm Denny Case. Before we get back to the music here, I've got somebody in the studio here with me right now, and he's reminded me a lot of myself at that age, 16-year-old Noah Brown. Noah, how you doing?
8: I'm doing pretty good. What about you?
7: Oh, can't complain. Now, I want you to explain to the audience what it is that you have going on here. You're here with KCC?
8: Yeah, I'm here with a program called Upward Bound. They work with KCC to help students get into college, do all this stuff, get ready for the future.

0: So you're just kind of checking out radio to see if it's something you might want to try to go for later in life?
1: Yeah, basically. We just had the opportunity to do an internship, so I chose this place, see if I can do an internship here.
0: Although you've been sitting here with me quite a bit in recent days, and I haven't really said anything about it on the air, but you've been with me. This is, I think, your third day with me, but how long have you been hanging out here at the station?
1: I have been doing this for the past 2 weeks. This is my third week here.
0: Your third week, and how much longer you got to go?
1: I have 2 days after this.
0: Well, I'm gonna be sad to see you go, but I happen to know some of Noah's family, so yeah, it's he's raised well, and so what are you thinking? You having some fun here?
1: Yeah, it's a pretty cool place.
0: He's got good taste in music too, so into a lot of the heavy metal type stuff, concerts that I've been to, too. We can talk a lot about music, so we might hear again from Noah here later in the hour, but right now, stick around. We've got more of the greatest hits of all time coming your way here on 92.7 WVLI. Welcome, Noah.
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92.7 WVLI, the greatest hits of all time. We've got your all 70s lunch on the way at noon. A couple chances for you today to win from, see, today's Tuesday. So that'd be Oliver's Bar and Grill. Again, make sure you stop out in Joliet at the park there and see Uncle Mikey. He's going to be there with that gigantic 35-foot McDonald's fried apple pie. More details on the way. Steve Miller Band, it's rocking me.

92.7 WVLI, the greatest hits of all time. I saw it in the theater on opening weekend. I am not real sure about the release date, but I am so looking forward to getting my own DVD copy of the Michael Jackson movie. And from what I understand, they're already working on part two. So, yeah. Save a bucket of popcorn for me. From the Thriller album, Wanna Be Starting Something in the Valley.

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9: Mid-70s for the rest of today, and things look pretty good. We have that high-pressure system from the northern plains over our area with sunshine. Overnight, some clouds and mid-50s. Low pressure will move north of us on Wednesday, pushing a cold front across our area. It'll be nice in the morning, but then we get some afternoon showers and thunderstorms, and we're in the upper 70s. Pretty good chance of rain Wednesday night. Mix of sunshine and clouds for Thursday and upper 70s, more showers Friday. I'm meteorologist Steve Hamilton.
10: Right now, a little bit of sunshine, 73 degrees in the Kankakee River Valley with news on the way.
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1: 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This news brought to you by St. Mary's Hospital in Kankakee, advanced specialty care close to home. Sunny skies rest of the afternoon, looking for a high about 80. Complete look at the forecast coming up. Checking your WVLI news this Tuesday afternoon, I'm Rob West. 54-year-old Monee man is dead following an apparent watercraft accident on the Kankakee River. Will County Coroner Lori Summers says Angelo J. Triolo was pronounced dead just before 7:30 Saturday night at the conservation boat launch in Wilmington. Summers says her office and the Illinois Department of Conservation continue to investigate. Rensselaer police reporting an arrest after a 22-year-old autistic man was found living in squalor. In a press release, Rensselaer police say it was late January. They were called to a home in the 100 block of West Grace for a well-being check. The caller told police his 22-year-old autistic son was living at the home with his mother in unsafe conditions. When officers and representatives from the Department of Children and Family Services went to the home, they allegedly found unsanitary living conditions, including trash and feces accumulated throughout the home. Reports say officers spoke to 31-year-old Matthew Hyatt, who was living at the home, with 44-year-old Beth Foley, the mother of the autistic man. Reports say the 22-year-old was found unconscious and severely malnourished. He was taken to the hospital for treatment. Prosecutors had warrants issued for both Hyatt and Foley's arrest. Hyatt arrested last Thursday. Foley has outstanding warrants for her arrest for two counts of neglect of a dependent. Rensselaer police asking for help to find the woman. Some young chickens reportedly stolen during a burglary in Bradley overnight Sunday night. Bradley police called to a home on South Randolph just before 11 o'clock yesterday morning by the homeowner, who told them someone had entered their backyard without permission, then got into a shed and the garage. The owner said the only things he knew for sure were missing were the young chickens. Bradley police continue to investigate. This year's Kankakee River Fishing Derby has been delayed. Jake Lamore has that story.
2: Rob, according to a Facebook post from the Northern Illinois Anglers Association, high water and fast currents have caused them to delay the start of the derby until July 3rd, which is next Friday. With the water levels being so high right now, the Illinois Department of Natural Resources shock boats can't assist with tagging fish for the derby. Everything for the derby will be delayed by 7 days. The derby was originally scheduled to start this Friday. You can follow the Northern Illinois Anglers Association Facebook page for updates. I'm Jake Lamore.
3: NBC News Radio. I'm Chris Caraggio. President Trump says Iran has agreed to nuclear inspections. In a post on Truth Social, he said if they didn't agree to have inspectors in their country, there wouldn't be further negotiations. However, Iran has pushed back and said there's no plans for inspectors to be in enrichment sites, while Trump called their claims false statements. Trump said he's agreed to allow the Strait of Hormuz to remain open, but said he could reinstate the blockade if needed. Key primary races are taking place today in New York, Maryland, and Utah. Much of the national attention is focused on New York, where some Democratic socialists are on the ballot in what many see as a possible look at the political direction of the Democratic Party. The candidates for U.S. House in New York are backed by Democrat socialist Mayor Zoran Mamdani and are focused on issues that include Israel, police reform, and inequality. Voters in South Carolina will also be heading to the polls today in runoff elections for governor and the U.S. House. I'm Chris Caraggio, NBC News Radio.
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1: 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Sky hosts the Fire tomorrow night. 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Portugal plays Uzbekistan in Houston. England challenges Ghana in Boston. Panama battles Croatia in Toronto. And Colombia takes on the Democratic Republic of the Congo in Guadalajara. 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Private services have been arranged by the Beyer Funeral Home in Watseka for Tina Schomburg. And 96-year-old Joseph J. Giacchino of Bradley died June 17th. 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
6: 92.7 WVLI weather for the Kankakee River Valley.
7: We've got mid-70s and sunshine today, going to be mid-50s in the overnight hours. Nice in the morning, but we should see some afternoon showers and thunderstorms tomorrow with upper 70s. A good chance of rain tomorrow night, a mix of sunshine and clouds on Thursday with upper 70s, and more showers expected on Friday. When will it ever stop raining? 73 degrees in the Kankakee River Valley.
8: Donning his three-piece polyester suit from Sears and Roebuck, Denny Case is ready to take you back to the decade where anything goes.
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7: Here in the All 70s Lunch with Denny Case, it's brought to you today by our Tuesday sponsor, that is Oliver's Bar and Grill. We got two area locations, one inside the Quality Inn on Route 50 in Bradley, the other one on West Station Street in Kankakee. Oliver's, where food meets sports. The prize today, a $15 gift card to Oliver's. When you hear that, if you haven't won anything from us in the last 30 days, try to be caller 7 at 815-939-3388. It's 815-939-3388 to win today from Oliver's Bar and Grill. Let's jump into the 70s here with one from the Grease soundtrack, John Travolta and Olivia Newton-John. 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

92.7 WVLI, the greatest hits of all time with Denny Case here in the all 70s lunch. And you know what? I'm having so much fun with my buddy Noah here in the studio that a listener pointed out to me that, hey, man, you forgot to tell us what the solid gold spins are. And you know what? He's right. So if you're listening to be caller 7, you got to know what songs to call me up on. Those today are going to be Rubber Band Man from the Spinners. The other one is Half Breed from Cher. Okay? When you hear one of those two solid gold spins, that's when you call me up. 815-939-3388. We'll take caller 7 to win. Again, that's if you haven't won anything from us in the last 30 days. If you need a reminder of today's prize, it's a $15 gift card to Oliver's. How about one from Three Dog Night? It's black and white here on 92.7 WVLI here in the All 70s Lunch.

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0: for all your taco favorites. And tomorrow, every Wednesday, their mouth-watering burgers cooked to perfection for only $7.99. They've got locations in the Quality Inn and Suites on Route 50 in Bradley, also one on West Station Street in Kankakee. Now, again, you're listening for the Rubber Band Man from the Spinners and Half Breed from Cher. Those are your solid gold spins. When you hear one of those songs, if you haven't won anything from us in the last 30 days, try to be caller 7 at 815-939-3388. More of the greatest 70s hits of all time coming your way in the All 70s Lunch on WVLI.
1: Oh, this is the worst one I ever had, son. Oh, it's the worst one. This is a big one. I'm dying. You hear that, Elizabeth? I'm coming to join you, honey.
2: 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We're talking with Mayor Jeff Keast. This week, it's the Bourbonnais Friendship Festival. The date's Wednesday, June 24th through Sunday, June 28th. 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
4: 92.7 WVLI weather for the Kankakee River Valley.
0: We've got mid-70s with sunshine today, going to be in the mid-50s and cloudy in the overnight hours. It's going to start off nice tomorrow morning, but when we should see some afternoon showers and thunderstorms tomorrow. Upper 70s for the high. A good chance of more rain tomorrow night and a mix of sun and clouds on Thursday with upper 70s. More showers expected on Friday. Right now, sunny and 74 in the Kankakee River Valley. A reminder, you're listening for Rubber Band Man from the Spinners and Half Breed from Cher. Those are our solid gold spins here in the All 70s Lunch. 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

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Coming up sometime this hour, it'll be Half Breed from Cher. When you hear that one, be caller 7 at 815-939-3388. If you can't be with the one you love, honey, just love the one you're with. Good enough for now, right? Steven Stills on 92.7 WVLI here in the All 70s Lunch.

92.7 WVLI. A little reminder, Keystone Cooperative, their Fueling for Freedom event going to be happening this Friday from noon to 5. It's at the Country Mart Station in Rensselaer, and it's helping out military families and our troops. And Roy Gregory is going to be there from noon to 2. He might even pump your gas for you. 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When you hear Half Breed from Cher trying to be caller 7 today to win from Oliver's, it's Natalie Cole here in the Valley. This

0: 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Or there was a chance it was an 8-track tape. Either way, Denny Case serves up the all 70s lunch on 92.7 WVLI.
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2: I say the ba, ba, ba, ba, ba, ba, we know. Ba, ba, ba, ba, ba, we know. Ba, ba, ba, ba, ba, ba, ba, ba, ba, ba, ba, ba, ba, ba, ba, ba, ba, ba, ba, ba, ba, ba, ba, ba, ba, ba, ba, ba, ba, ba, ba, ba, ba, ba, ba, ba, ba, ba, ba, ba, ba, ba, ba, ba, ba, ba, ba, ba, ba, ba, ba, ba, ba, ba, ba, ba, ba, ba, ba, ba, ba, ba, ba, ba, ba, ba, ba, ba, ba, ba, ba, ba, ba, ba, ba, ba, ba, ba, ba, ba, ba, ba, ba, ba, ba, ba, ba, ba, ba, ba, ba, ba, ba, ba, ba, ba, ba, ba, ba, ba, ba, ba, ba, ba, ba, ba, ba, ba, ba, ba, ba, ba, ba, ba, ba, ba, ba, ba, ba, ba, ba, ba, ba, ba, ba, ba, ba, ba, ba, ba, ba,

92.7 WVLI, the greatest hits of all time with our second solid gold spin today. And congratulations to our seventh caller, our big winner that time around. That would be Sadie Nobis from Bradley. And Sadie won today from Oliver's Bar and Grill, won a $15 gift card to Oliver's. Congratulations, Sadie. And congrats also to our earlier winner, John Olina of St. Anne. It's Orleans now. Good. It's still the one. This one used in a lot of anniversary parties. 92.7 WVLI, the All 70s Lunch.

0: 92.7 WVLI, the greatest hits of all time, the All-70s Lunch. That's going to do it for the winning portion of the day. Congrats again going out to John Olina from St. Anne and Sadie Nobis from Bradley, who each won today from our Tuesday sponsor, Oliver's Bar and Grill. Tomorrow, between noon and 1, you'll have a couple chances to win from Eddie's Bar and Grill. We'll have a cheese pizza gift certificate up for grabs. Before closing up the All-70s Lunch, if you were listening earlier, you know we got 16-year-old Noah Brown here in the studio with us today. Noah, you got any good memories of the 70s?
1: No, I don't think so.
0: No.
1: Maybe.
0: You've got the hair, though. He's got the right hair. Noah's got the long hair.
1: The rocker look.
0: Yeah, he looks like he's straight out of the 70s. It's cool. And we got the Aerosmith t-shirt on, too, so he fits in great with the All-70s Lunch here. So you're here for the Upward Bound program. Did I get that right?
1: Yeah, Upward Bound program.
0: Through KCC. What school do you go to?
1: I go to St. Anne Community High School.
0: All right. So a shout out to all your classmates and teachers and everything. you want to say hi to anybody else? No?
1: No.
0: Kind of put you on the spot there. All right. So he's been here with me for the last couple hours, enjoying the All-70s Lunch and rocking out here with us. So this is the last day that I get to have you in the studio, but you're still here for a couple more days hanging out.
1: Yeah, right? I'm here till Thursday.
0: So he's getting a taste of production and on-air sales.
1: A bit of everything.
0: Yes, like a smorgasbord of radio. He's getting to hang out here at the office and just check out a little bit of everything and learn from everyone here. So we've loved having you.
1: I love being here.
0: All right, so Noah Brown, remember that name. Maybe a future radio personality. You never know. He was saying he might change his name, come up with some kind of real cool rocker thing, huh? You got anything in mind?
1: No, not really.
0: Not yet. The wheels are turning, though.
1: Not yet. Wheels are still turning up, kind of clogged up there, but I'll figure it out eventually.
0: Well, I'll tell you what. I mean this when I say it. I've had a pleasure getting to know you, and I look forward to seeing whatever you become in the future. So, it's the All-70s Lunch here on 92.7 WVLI. I'm Denny Case.
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0: Mid-70s with sunshine today. Going to be cloudy in the mid-50s in the overnight hours. Nice in the morning, but we're going to get some afternoon showers and thunderstorms tomorrow with upper 70s. A good chance of rain tomorrow night also. And a mix of sun and clouds Thursday with upper 70s. More showers expected on Friday. Right now, sunshine, 74 degrees in the here in the Kankakee River Valley. You're in the all 70s lunch.
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1: 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Sunny skies the rest of the afternoon and a high about 80. Complete look at the forecast coming up. Checking your WVLI news this Tuesday afternoon. In for Jake Lamore, I'm Rob West. Bradley Village Board last night passed a resolution that allows the village to accept a proposal for development services. The first part of the proposal, which will cost about $125,000, allows the planning firm to put together a study to submit to the state to help the village effort to get a STAR bond. Village Finance Director Rob Romo.
2: What a STAR bond is, it is an economic incentive tool from the state of Illinois that the municipality would establish a district, so a certain portion of our community, as a STAR bond district, so which that would mean would be a tourism or retail destination. And they would match up the state up to $75 million, dollar-for-dollar match, with a private master developer. The mayor has been in talks with a private master developer who is looking to put a minimum of $75 million to match that. With that $75 million, the developer would like to build two new hotels, a 100,000-square-foot indoor facility, like an FEC, a family entertainment center, which would include laser tag, go-karts, arcade games, axe throwing, stuff of that nature, as well as a conference center to do like kind of small to mid-level conferences. This would all be attached to the water park area, but they're also looking at adding a small indoor concert area, indoor sports recreation area with turf to get year-round recreation and out-of-town activity around youth sports.
1: The village won't know the results of the application until mid-next year. As we plan summer outings, shorts, and barbecues, retailers are planning for the holiday season. Bree Tennis has more.
3: That's because the traditional retail calendar keeps merchants buying and planning 3 to 6 months in advance. They analyze trends and hope they pick the correct hot item for the upcoming holiday season. The National Retail Federation says they hit the mark about 65% of the time and push the holiday creep early to get you to part with your cash. Last year, Starbucks released its pumpkin spice latte on August 26th, but no pressure. I'm Bree Tennis.
4: 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I'm Chris Caraccio.
5: Voters across New York, Maryland, South Carolina, and Utah are going to the polls today. Much of the national attention is focused on New York, where some Democratic socialists are on the ballot in what many see as a possible look at the political direction of the Democratic Party. The candidates for U.S. House in New York are backed by Democrat Socialist Mayor Zoran Mamdani and are focused on issues that include Israel, police reform, and inequality. President Trump says he's agreed to allow the Strait of Hormuz to remain open, but says he could reinstate the blockade if needed. In a post on Truth Social, he said Iran has fully and completely agreed to nuclear inspections. Trump said if they didn't agree to have inspectors in their country, there wouldn't be further negotiations. However, Iran has pushed back and said there are no plans for inspectors to be at enrichment sites. President Trump is in Pennsylvania today to discuss the economy. He'll be speaking just outside of Allentown at the Mack Trucks facility, one of the state's major manufacturing plants. I'm Chris Caraccio, NBC News Radio.
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1: On the sports schedule, the White Sox host the Guardians tonight. The Cubs visit the Mets. The Cards take on the Diamondbacks. Sky hosts the Fire tomorrow night. Still three more group play matches scheduled for today in the World Cup as England takes on Ghana in Boston, Panama battles Croatia in Toronto, Colombia takes on the Democratic Republic of the Congo in Guadalajara. That is a look at news and sports here on this Tuesday. Have a good rest of your day. Be safe, everybody. I'm Rob West.
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9: We've got mid-70s with sunshine today. Going to be a little bit cloudy in the mid-50s overnight. Nice in the morning, but going to end up with some afternoon showers and thunderstorms tomorrow. Upper 70s. Good chance of more rain tomorrow night. And then a mix of sun and clouds on Thursday. Upper 70s. Friday, more showers in the forecast. Right now, sunny and 74 in the Kankakee River Valley. I'm Denny Case, and this hour of the greatest hits of all time, brought to you by our friends at Belson Steel Center Scrap on Route 50 in Bourbonnais. Belson is the way.
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92.7 WVLI, the greatest hits of all time with Denny Case. I have made no secret over the years that I've been here that I'm a big fan of McDonald's. And have you heard they're bringing back the fried apple pies? Yes. And in fact, they're back today. And in celebration of that, Mike Tamano is in Joliet right now, where you may have seen it online. You may have heard the news. The biggest fried apple pie in Chicagoland. It's like 35 foot tall. And I've seen the pictures as they were constructing it. But now we have a picture of it on our Facebook page for WVLI. You can see it right there, that huge fried apple pie. Mike's there up until 2:30. And they've got that pie there, I think, until... I think it's going to be on display till like 6 o'clock at night with live music and ice cold Coca-Cola and complimentary arch cards. But we're going to hear from Mike because he is there right now at the Joliet Kicks Park at 920 North Broadway Street in Joliet. So we'll check in with Mike here in just a little bit. And I don't think that 35 foot pie is edible. I think it's a decoration. I'm not sure, but the pie sounds amazing right now.

0: 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So bring the kids out to see the biggest apple pie they'll ever see as we celebrate. It's the sweetest stop on the map right here at the McDonald's largest fried apple pie in Chicagoland. 3:30 to 6. 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
12: Mid-70s and sunshine today, going to be in the mid-50s for the overnight hours. Nice in the morning, but we should see some afternoon showers and thunderstorms tomorrow, upper 70s. A good chance of rain tomorrow night and a mix of sun and clouds on Thursday with upper 70s. More showers expected on Friday. Right now, sunny and 74 here in the Kankakee River Valley.
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92.7 WVLI, the greatest hits of all time. We'll hear from Mike Tamano again here in just a bit with the world's or Chicagoland's largest apple pie. He's in Joliet right now. Congratulations to Philosophy on Almar Parkway in Bourbonnais. They're nominated by Ashan Awais to be our workplace of the week, and they won 6 McDonald's coupons from the JJC and Lindman Family McDonald's, each good for an extra value meal. 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It's Christopher Cross with Ride Like the Wind on 92.7 WVLI.

92.7 WVLI, the greatest hits of all time with Denny Case. As Mike Tamano was saying just a little bit ago, nothing is more American than apple pie and McDonald's. And we've got both of them combined today. Yes, McDonald's bringing back the fan favorite, their fried apple pie for a limited time. So you got to get it while you can. And in the biggest apple pie in Chicagoland, a 35-foot apple pie, fried apple pie, is on display right now at the Joliet Kicks Park at 920 North Broadway Street in Joliet. And Mike Tamano is there. They've got live music, ice-cold Coca-Cola, complimentary arch cards. And it's a great way to celebrate America's milestone birthday and the and bringing back those fried apple pies. Mike's there up until 2:30. The event goes on till 6, though. We'll hear from Mike again here in just a little bit. He's having a good time. Right now it's the Eagles. And one of these nights, or one of those nights, 92.7 WVLI.

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1: It's the return of the McDonald's fried apple pie, a 100% American grown apple dessert icon, as we celebrate 250 years in America this year. They're bringing it back June 23rd for a limited time. It's iconic. We were all talking about how you had to wait for it to cool off. Even the 35-foot fried apple pie has caution hot, and it's got a little steam coming off of it. The biggest apple pie you'll ever see. Come on by. We're at Route 66 Park in Joliet. Come by, get a ice-cold Coca-Cola, hang out, listen to the Righteous Hillbillies. They're playing this afternoon. This is going to be here from 3:30 to 6. It's a historic day. It's a beautiful day to be out here. A classic since the 60s. And as we spoke to John earlier, the people who brought this recipe to McDonald's are going to be out here, so you can ask them some culinary questions. It's Mike Tamano here celebrating McDonald's and the fried apple pie in Joliet.
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5: We've got mid-70s and sunshine today. Going to be cloudy in the mid-50s for the overnight hours. Nice in the morning, but we're going to end up with some afternoon showers and thunderstorms tomorrow, upper 70s. A good chance of more rain tomorrow night. And then a mix of sun and clouds on Thursday with upper 70s. More showers expected on Friday. Right now, it's sunny and 75 here in the Kankakee River Valley.
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1: 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Sunny skies rest of the afternoon, high about 80. Complete look at the forecast coming up. Checking your WVLI news this Tuesday afternoon. In for Jake Lamore, I'm Rob West. 54-year-old Monee man is dead following an apparent watercraft accident on the Kankakee River. Will County Coroner Lori Summers says Angelo J. Triolo was pronounced dead just before 7:30 Saturday night at the conservation boat launch in Wilmington. Summers says her office and the Illinois Department of Conservation continue to investigate. Rensselaer police reporting an arrest after a 22-year-old autistic man was found living in squalor. In a press release, Rensselaer police say it was late January. They were called to a home in the 100 block of West Grace for a well-being check. The caller told police his 22-year-old autistic son was living at the home with his mother in unsafe conditions. When officers and representatives from the Department of Children and Family Services went to the home, they allegedly found unsanitary living conditions, including trash and feces accumulated throughout the home. Reports say officers spoke to 31-year-old Matthew Hyatt, who was living at the home, with 44-year-old Beth Foley, the mother of the autistic man. Reports say the 22-year-old was found unconscious and severely malnourished. He was taken to the hospital for treatment. Prosecutors had warrants issued for both Hyatt and Foley's arrest. Hyatt arrested last Thursday. Foley has outstanding warrants for her arrest for two counts of neglect of a dependent. Rensselaer police asking for help to find the woman. Some young chickens reportedly stolen during a burglary in Bradley overnight Sunday night. Bradley police called to a home on South Randolph just before 11 o'clock yesterday morning by the homeowner, who told them someone had entered their backyard without permission, then got into a shed and the garage. The owner said the only things he knew for sure were missing were the young chickens. Bradley police continue to investigate. This year's Kankakee River Fishing Derby has been delayed. Jake Lamore has that story.
2: Rob, according to a Facebook post from the Northern Illinois Anglers Association, high water and fast currents have caused them to delay the start of the derby until July 3rd, which is next Friday. With the water levels being so high right now, the Illinois Department of Natural Resources shock boats can't assist with tagging fish for the derby. Everything for the derby will be delayed by 7 days. The derby was originally scheduled to start this Friday. You can follow the Northern Illinois Anglers Association Facebook page for updates. I'm Jake Lamore.
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4: President Trump is once again warning Iran against obtaining a nuclear weapon as negotiations continue between the two countries. Arriving in Pennsylvania this afternoon, he told reporters, "You want to see trouble? Let them have a nuclear weapon."
5: "We're doing very well with Iran. They've been decimated, and we're making a deal with them, and we'll see how that all goes."
4: Earlier today, in a Truth Social post, Trump said Iran has fully and completely agreed to nuclear inspections. However, Iran has pushed back and said there are no plans for inspectors to be in enrichment sites, while Trump called those claims false statements. He also said he's agreed to allow the Strait of Hormuz to remain open, but said he could reinstate the blockade if needed. Key primary races are taking place in several states today. Much of the national attention is focused on New York, where some Democratic socialists are on the ballot in what many see as a possible look at the political direction of the party. I'm Chris Caraccio, NBC News Radio.
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7: On the sports schedule, the White Sox host the Guardians tonight, the Cubs visit the Mets, the Cards take on the Diamondbacks. Sky hosts the Fire tomorrow night. Still three more group play matches scheduled for today in the World Cup as England takes on Ghana in Boston, Panama battles Croatia in Toronto, Colombia takes on the Democratic Republic of the Congo in Guadalajara. That is a look at news and sports here on this Tuesday. Have a good rest of your day. Be safe, everybody. I'm Rob West.
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9: Mid-70s and sunshine today. Going to be a little cloudy in the mid-50s for the overnight hours. Nice tomorrow morning, but then we're going to see some afternoon showers and thunderstorms. Upper 70s, a good chance of more rain tomorrow night. Then a mix of sun and clouds on Thursday with upper 70s. More showers expected on Friday. Right now, sunny and 75 here in the Kankakee River Valley. With you for another hour today, I'm Denny Case.
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92.7 WVLI. We'll hear from Mike Tamano again. He's out in Joliet with the Chicagoland's biggest fried apple pie from McDonald's. Right now, the Cars, my best friend's girl here in the valley. Oh.

92.7 WVLI, the greatest hits of all time with Denny Case here on this Tuesday with the sun is shining bright. It's a beautiful day in the neighborhood, my friend. 75 degrees here in the Kankakee River Valley. You can join Keystone Cooperative's Feeling for Freedom event this Friday. Noon to 5, it's going to be at the Country Mark Station in Rensselaer, Indiana. Now, for every gallon of fuel sold during that time, Keystone Cooperative is going to donate 50 cents to some local organizations that support military families and our troops. And to top it off, our very own Roy Gregory is going to be there broadcasting live from noon until 2. Again, that's this Friday. He might even pump your gas.

0: 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It's at 1466 North McKinley Avenue in Rensselaer, Indiana. But again, if you want to say hi to Roy, he's going to be there from noon to 2 this Friday. Out and about in our community, we've got Mike Tamano in Joliet right now.
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2: 920 North Broadway in Joliet is the destination. You can't miss us. It is the fruit apple pie gargantuan in front of me. 35-foot. Caution, it's hot. We all learned that as a kid. They're bringing it back. McDonald's is bringing back the American favorite, the apple pie. June 23rd, it'll be available for a limited time. And you'll remember how wonderful that dessert was. That was like that. It went with it. You get a burger, fries, maybe a Coke or a milkshake, and then boom, you got to finish it off with an apple pie. Come on out. This is a historic day. The people who actually brought this recipe to McDonald's are going to be here on hand. The ribbon cutting's happening, and Brent James and the Righteous Hillbillies is going to be playing. How are you, brother?
3: I'm doing great, man. How are you? It's so good to see you after all these years.
2: Yeah, it's great to see you. I was wondering what the band's going to be, and there you are. So when will you be playing today? Until 6?
3: We're playing for the ribbon cutting just a little bit before, and then basically for open to the public from 3:30 to 5:30.
2: Excellent.
3: Where they'll be giving away free fried apple pies. And what's more American than Route 66 and American Pie, right?
2: And the Righteous Hillbillies. Come on out, enjoy music, fun, and there's something about summertime. You know, I know the fried apple pie is a favorite, but Coca-Cola on ice, it's
3: especially McDonald's, man. Yeah. I mean, the way that they, I don't know what they do to theirs, if it's the extra fizz or something about it, you cannot beat a Coke from McDonald's. Sometimes.
2: The extra fizz, I think, well, they make it on
3: the carbonation.
2: They make it on the premises. It's pretty amazing. Come on by, we're partying with McDonald's and the giant fried apple pie in Joliet.
1: 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Let's highlight some of the parks in the area.
4: We have a lot of parks. We have Riverfront Park, which is my favorite park to go to in the fall because you can see across the river and the difference between the different types of trees there. We just ended up getting a new piece of property over there that was donated to the village, and we're working through the process on what we want that to be. And we've gotten a lot of village input on that from residents on, you know, what kind of things they want to be put in there and what kind of things they don't want us to touch. We have a whole bunch of parks. We're slowly upgrading all of them. We've got Jordan Park, which has now been dedicated to Vera Amiano, that she's got a garden that's there. And I believe we have 12 plots where you can rent the plot and grow your own vegetables there.
1: It's all about the Village of Bourbonnais this week with the Hometown Spotlight.
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8: 92.7 WVLI weather for the Kankakee River Valley.

0: mid-70s and sunshine today. Going to be in the mid-50s, a little bit cloudy in the overnight hours. Nice in the morning, but we should see some afternoon showers and thunderstorms tomorrow. Upper 70s, a good chance of more rain tomorrow night. A mix of sun and clouds on Thursday with upper 70s, and more showers expected on Friday. Right now, 75 and sunshine in the Kankakee River Valley.
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92.7 WVLI, the greatest hits of all time. With our weekly hometown spotlight, saluting the village of Bourbonnais this week. And, of course, the Chicago Bears held their summer training camp in Bourbonnais from 2002 through 2019 at Olivet Nazarene University. If you're from the area, you know this. But if you're listening outside of it, maybe that's something you never knew about Bourbonnais. But, yeah, this was the summer home of the Chicago Bears for quite a few years. And you can join Mike Tamano and Roy Gregory live this Thursday from noon to 1. They're going to be hanging out at the Bourbonnais Fire Department with a live broadcast from noon to 1 this Thursday. They're going to be talking about an event that's happening the following day, the annual Firefighters Fish Fry. The Fish Fry is going to be this Friday at the Bourbonnais Friendship Festival. So join Mike Tamano and Roy Gregory for this lunchtime broadcast this Thursday. Again, it's at the fire station on East Armor Road in Bourbonnais. They'll be there from noon to 1. And you can register to win family 4 packs of tickets to Indiana Beach. Maybe even score some tickets to see John Mellencamp in Tinley Park on July 11th. Right now, one from the Saturday Night Fever soundtrack, the Bee Gees, You Should Be Dancing Here in the Valley.

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They are celebrating. Never mind. They had something going on earlier today. It's already past 1 o'clock. Oh, I need some coffee. Queen with Crazy Little Thing Called Love on the Valley.

0: 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Mike Tamano in the morning with Rob West.
1: It's a pleasure to entertain you. 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Bringing a few chuckles to the morning commute.
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9: Mid-70s with sunshine today. Going to be a little cloudy in the mid-50s for the overnight hours. Nice in the morning, but we should see some afternoon showers and thunderstorms tomorrow. Upper 70s, a good chance for more rain tomorrow night. A mix of sunshine and clouds on Thursday with upper 70s. More showers expected on Friday. Right now it's partly cloudy, 75 in the Kankakee River Valley. I'm Denny Case. I want to say congratulations once again to our winners in the All 70s Lunch. We had John Olina from St. Anne and Sadie Nobis of Bradley. They each won today from Oliver's Bar and Grill. Tomorrow in the All 70s Lunch between noon and 1, we'll have a couple chances for you to win a 16-inch cheese pizza gift certificate from... I believe Eddie's Bar and Grill. Yeah, so join me for that. And Bill Dykes coming your way next. I'll be back here with you tomorrow at 10 a.m. In the meantime, remember, every day is a gift, so enjoy the present. Believe in yourself, and others will too. This guy on the radio thinks the world of you. I'm Denny Case. Thanks for listening.
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1: 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Advanced specialty care close to home. Sunny skies rest of the afternoon, looking for a high about 80. Complete look at the forecast coming up. Checking your WVLI news this Tuesday afternoon, I'm Rob West. 54-year-old Monee man is dead following an apparent watercraft accident on the Kankakee River. Will County Coroner Lori Summers says Angelo J. Triolo was pronounced dead just before 7:30 Saturday night at the conservation boat launch in Wilmington. Summers says her office in the Illinois Department of Conservation continue to investigate. Rensselaer police reporting an arrest after a 22-year-old autistic man was found living in squalor. In a press release, Rensselaer police say it was late January. They were called to a home in the 100 block of West Grace for a well-being check. The caller told police his 22-year-old autistic son was living at the home with his mother in unsafe conditions. When officers and representatives from the Department of Children and Family Services went to the home, they allegedly found unsanitary living conditions, including trash and feces accumulated throughout the home. Reports say officers spoke to 31-year-old Matthew Hyatt, who was living at the home, with 44-year-old Beth Foley, the mother of the autistic man. Reports say the 22-year-old was found unconscious and severely malnourished. He was taken to the hospital for treatment. Prosecutors had warrants issued for both Hyatt and Foley's arrest. Hyatt arrested last Thursday. Foley has outstanding warrants for her arrest for two counts of neglect of a dependent. Rensselaer police asking for help to find the woman. Some young chickens reportedly stolen during a burglary in Bradley overnight Sunday night. Bradley police called to a home on South Randolph just before 11 o'clock yesterday morning by the homeowner, who told them someone had entered their backyard without permission, then got into a shed and the garage. The owner said the only things he knew for sure were missing were the young chickens. Bradley police continue to investigate. This year's Kankakee River Fishing Derby has been delayed. Jake Lamore has that story.
2: Rob, according to a Facebook post from the Northern Illinois Anglers Association, high water and fast currents have caused them to delay the start of the derby until July 3rd, which is next Friday. With the water levels being so high right now, the Illinois Department of Natural Resources shock boats can't assist with tagging fish for the derby. Everything for the derby will be delayed by 7 days. The derby was originally scheduled to start this Friday. You can follow the Northern Illinois Anglers Association Facebook page for updates. I'm Jake Lamore.
3: NBC News Radio, I'm Chris Caraccio. Several key primary races are being voted on today in New York, Maryland, and Utah. In New York, a couple of Democratic Socialists are on the ballot in what many see as a possible look at the political direction of the party. The candidates for U.S. House in New York are backed by Democrat Socialist Mayor Zoran Mamdani and are focused on issues that include Israel, police reform, and inequality. Voters in South Carolina are also heading to the polls today in runoff elections for governor and the U.S. House. President Trump is renewing his warning to Iran against obtaining a nuclear weapon as the two countries continue to negotiate. Arriving in Pennsylvania this afternoon, Trump told reporters, "You want to see trouble? Let them have a nuclear weapon." Earlier today, in a Truth Social post, he said Iran has fully and completely agreed to nuclear inspections. However, Iran has pushed back on that and said there are no plans for inspectors to be at enrichment sites. Trump called their claims false statements. I'm Chris Caraccio, NBC News Radio.
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1: On the sports schedule, the White Sox host the Guardians tonight, the Cubs visit the Mets, the Cards take on the Diamondbacks. Sky hosts the Fire tomorrow night. Still three more group play matches scheduled for today in the World Cup as England takes on Ghana in Boston, Panama battles Croatia in Toronto, Colombia takes on the Democratic Republic of the Congo in Guadalajara. That is a look at news and sports here on this Tuesday. Have a good rest of your day. Be safe, everybody. I'm Rob West.
5: Mid-70s for the rest of today, and things look pretty good. We have that high-pressure system from the northern plains over our area with sunshine. Overnight, some clouds and mid-50s. Low pressure will move north of us on Wednesday, pushing a cold front across our area. It'll be nice in the morning, but then we get some afternoon showers and thunderstorms, and we're in the upper 70s. Pretty good chance of rain Wednesday night. Mix of sunshine and clouds for Thursday and upper 70s. More showers Friday. I'm meteorologist Steve Hamilton.
6: Thanks a lot, Steve. Right now, it's 3:08. Got sunny skies. Right now, it's 77 in the Kankakee River Valley.
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Greatest hits of all time at 92.7 WVLI, Bill Tyke, on a sunny Tuesday afternoon. Looking good. Rest of the week might see a little rain coming around, but it's still nice on the cool side. Usually it seems right around the week of the Bourbon A Friendship Festival. There's always a chance of rain. Don't you hate that? Let's hope for hope for those folks working over there, and everybody going to go over and enjoy the festival. We keep some rain out of here, right? And then it gets hot after. Yeah, great timing. After. Lou Graham, Foreigner Now, WVLI.

0: Just call them. 92.7 WVLI. Bill Dyke on this Tuesday. Nice to have you along. Yeah, I noticed yesterday and today, all the sun. It's almost like there's a big spotlight out there on Bourbonnais. Yeah, our hometown spotlight series. We're shining that brightly on the village of Bourbonnais. And Mike and Roy are going to be there Thursday, noon until 1, the Bourbonnais Fire Department, talking about the annual Firefighters Fish Fry. It's like an institution over at the Friendship Festival. That's going on Friday. Lunchtime broadcast Thursday at the fire station there on East Armor Road from noon until 1. Register to win a family pack of tickets to Indiana Beach or tickets to see John Mellencamp July 11th there at the Credit Union One Amphitheater. Hometown spotlight all week. Keeping it live in Bourbonnais. Where, of course, the Chicago Bears had their summer training camps from 2002 until 2019 there at Olivet Nazarene University. Got to go over there several times and check all the Bears out. Even had a kid who was on the parking crew and did some of the security over there. He said a lot of the Bears were really cool. There was a couple of them that weren't, but most of them were pretty cool guys. Hometown Spotlight shining on Bourbonnais this week. Your forecast, got a look at that coming up in just a few. I was going to hear music from Toto, 38 Special. Pat and Bourbonnais, hope you're listening for a little music from the Wild-Eyed Southern Boys coming up next.
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4: For the forecast this afternoon from staff meteorologist Steve Hamilton, with loads of sunshine, heading for 80 for our high. Some clouds tonight, 55 overnight low, mostly sunny skies tomorrow. Maybe a slight chance for a shower, high around 80 there once again. And looking out into Thursday, actually for the rest of the week, chance of showers each day, just a slight chance. Highs near 80 right now, 329, sunny 77 at the Kankakee River Valley.
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Greatest hits of all time in 92.7 WVLI. Bill Tyke on a Tuesday. 38 special lined up and ready to go. A song by the Alan Parsons Project that Bulls fans really like, especially with a extended intro. We'll hear from them coming up. In the meantime, these guys are on the road right now. What a triple bill. Toto, Christopher Cross, and the Romantics. Rocking out with Toto right now. One of their signature songs, and Hold the Line at 92.7 WVLI.

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I'm the girl Pat, and Bourbonnais always loves to hear some 38 special. That one's off their album Special Forces there, 1982. Now, here's a question that I have for you. If you're a 38 special nerd like me, well, if you think about the cover of the Wild-Eyed Southern Boys album and the cover of the Special Forces album, both have women facing the not facing the camera, looking at their backsides. I wonder if that's what really drew us high school boys into liking 38 Special as much as we do, yeah? Because, yeah, they're very nice-looking women, and they're behinds. That's what you get to see. And I don't know if I've shared with you or not, but when 38 Special was here a few years back at the Barbecue Fest, I took along some of my albums because I wanted to get signatures, get some autographs. My dream was to meet these guys. Finally. Took a long time, but I finally got to meet Don Barnes at 38 Special. And they were saying, no autographs, no autographs. And Don Barnes looked at me and said, you want me to sign that for you? I said, yes, please. And he did. On the Wild-Eyed Southern Boys album, right across the backside of that girl wearing those pink shorts walking into the honky-tonk. So maybe that's why we boys like 38 Special so much. Just my thoughts. Deborah Harry and Blondie, Steppenwolf coming up right after the Alan Parsons Project at WVLI.

0: 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Your weather forecast, got a check of that coming up. Also going to hear from Fleetwood Mac. Go on, say it. Say you love me coming up next.
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0: Checking the forecast this afternoon with sunny skies, high right around 80, a few clouds tonight, 55, the overnight low. There's some more free air conditioning tonight. Tomorrow, a sunny sky, slight chance for some rain and a high around 80. Chance for showers the rest of the week, just a slight chance daily. Highs right around 80. It's 356 now, 77 in the Kankakee River Valley.
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1: 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Sunny skies the rest of the afternoon, a few clouds overnight, low overnight about 55. Complete look at the forecast coming up. Checking your WVLI news this Tuesday afternoon. In for Jake Lamore, I'm Rob West. Bradley Village Board last night passed a resolution that allows the village to accept a proposal for development services. The first part of the proposal, which will cost about $125,000, allows the planning firm to put together a study to submit to the state to help the village effort to get a STAR bond, Village Finance Director Rob Romo.
2: What a STAR bond is, it is an economic incentive tool from the state of Illinois that the municipality would establish a district, so a certain portion of our community as a STAR bond district, so which that would mean would be a tourism or retail destination. And they would match up the state up to $75 million, dollar-for-dollar match, with a private master developer. The mayor has been in talks with a private master developer who's looking to put a minimum of $75 million to match that. With that $75 million, the developer would like to build two new hotels, a 100,000 square foot indoor facility, like an FEC, a family entertainment center, which would include laser tag, go-karts, arcade games, axe throwing, stuff of that nature, as well as a conference center to do like kind of small to mid-level conferences. This would all be attached to the water park area, but they're also looking at adding a small indoor concert area, indoor sports recreation area with turf to get year-round recreation and out-of-town activity around youth sports.
1: The village won't know the results of the application until mid-next year. As we plan summer outings, shorts, and barbecues, retailers are planning for the holiday season. Bree Tennis has more.
3: That's because the traditional retail calendar keeps merchants buying and planning 3 to 6 months in advance. They analyze trends and hope they pick the correct hot item for the upcoming holiday season. The National Retail Federation says they hit the mark about 65% of the time and push the holiday creep early to get you to part with your cash. Last year, Starbucks released its pumpkin spice latte on August 26th, but no pressure. I'm Bree Tennis.
4: NBC News Radio, I'm Chris Caraccio. President Trump is once again warning Iran against obtaining a nuclear weapon as negotiations continue between the two countries. Arriving in Pennsylvania this afternoon, he told reporters, "You want to see trouble? Let them have a nuclear weapon."
5: We're doing very well with Iran. They've been decimated, and we're making a deal with them, and we'll see how that all goes.
4: Earlier today, in a Truth Social post, Trump said Iran has fully and completely agreed to nuclear inspections. However, Iran has pushed back and said there are no plans for inspectors to be in enrichment sites. While Trump called those claims false statements, he also said he's agreed to allow the Strait of Hormuz to remain open, but said he could reinstate the blockade if needed. Key primary races are taking place in several states today. Much of the national attention is focused on New York, where some Democratic socialists are on the ballot and what many see as a possible look at the political direction of the party. I'm Chris Caraccio, NBC News Radio.
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1: On the sports schedule, the White Sox host the Guardians tonight. The Cubs visit the Mets. The Cards take on the Diamondbacks. Sky hosts the Fire tomorrow night. Couple more group play matches scheduled for today in the World Cup as Croatia takes on Panama in Toronto, Colombia taking on the Democratic Republic of the Congo in Guadalajara. That is a look at news and sports here on this Tuesday. Have a good rest of your day. Be safe, everybody. I'm Rob West.
7: Mid-70s for the rest of today, and things look pretty good. We have that high-pressure system from the northern plains over our area with sunshine. Overnight, some clouds and mid-50s. Low pressure will move north of us on Wednesday, pushing a cold front across our area. It'll be nice in the morning, but then we get some afternoon showers and thunderstorms, and we're in the upper 70s. Pretty good chance of rain Wednesday night. Mix of sunshine and clouds for Thursday and upper 70s. More showers Friday. I'm meteorologist Steve Hamilton.
8: Thanks a lot, Steve. Right now, 4:06, got some sunshine, 77 in the Kankakee River Valley.
0: 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Like this.

92.7 WVLI, Bill Dyke playing the greatest hits of all time here on this Tuesday. You know, getting that down feeling shortly after lunch, just about quitting time, and you get that, what's that lack of luster feel you got going on right now? Well, if this doesn't get you up and going, I don't know what will. Swedish supergroup ABBA singing their signature song, Why Don't You Do Your Best Impersonation of a Dancing Queen? It's playing at 92.7 WVLI.

Yeah, greatest hits of all time at 92.7 WVLI. Button, who's got the button? Well, there's one around here somewhere that makes it all work right. 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That's coming up Friday from noon to 5 there at the Country Mark Station in Rensselaer, Indiana. 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

0: 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He might even pump your gas for you. And we're going to have a family four-pack of tickets to Deep River Water Park in Indiana Beach. 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Make a difference. It's a Fueling Freedom event Friday, noon to 5. Roy Gregory on hand. He'll be there from noon until 2. Weather check on the way from staff meteorologist Steve Hamilton. More of the greatest hits on the way. And hear from the Temptations and the Eagles, Kings of the Sphere, coming up next.
1: 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When you think of Bourbonnais, Olivet Nazarene University comes to mind. Talk about that relationship between Olivet and the village of Bourbonnais.
2: Well, when I became mayor, they were also changing presidents. They had just changed presidents. So I've actually had a couple of opportunities to have some really nice sit-downs and see what their vision is and see how it aligns with the village of Bourbonnais' vision on what the village wants to see from a growth standpoint and how we can work together. I mean, Olivet is a great community partner, but so is KCC, so is Bourbonnais 53, so is BBCHS. I mean, we all have to work together to educate our students and make them want to stay here and live here and grow their families here. That's what we're trying to do in the village of Bourbonnais.
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1: For the forecast this afternoon, calling for loads of sunshine, highs right around 80 throughout the afternoon, a few clouds overnight, 55 here low, sunshine tomorrow, maybe a chance for a shower, with a high around 80 on your Wednesday, chance for rain each day the rest of the week, just a slight chance each day, highs in the 80s, weekend by Sunday, gonna hit nice and hot, 428. Sunny and 77 in the Kankakee River Valley.
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92. That button doesn't want to stay down when you push it down. 92.7 WVLI, the Eagles there, Kings of the Sphere. And McDonald's fan favorite is back. Got that fried apple pie going on. Yeah, it was introduced there back in, 1968? Lava-like apple pie filling in those crazy things. There's a 35-footer going around the Chicagoland. Stop by for all the fun on that. Keep your eyes peeled for where that thing is. You shouldn't be able to miss it. It's John Cougar now, WVLI.

92.7 WVLI Built Icon this Tuesday. It happens to be June 23rd, and we are celebrating National Pecan Sandies Day. Oh, I will celebrate that any day. Whenever I head down to Sheldon, go down and mow the mother-in-law's yard. It's a pretty big yard. It takes about an hour or a little over an hour to mow the whole thing. And she knows just what to put on that kitchen counter. Those Keebler pecan sandies. My other half says those things have no flavor whatsoever. Oh, yes, they do. At least just enough for me. So, hey, let's go celebrate National Pecan Sandy Day. I'm all over it. Pat's up after Prince at WVLI.

0: greatest hits of all time at 92.7 WVLI, rocking out with Pat. Got your 80s south of 80 coming up at 5, so hang for that, 80s nerds. Also going to hear from the Electric Light Orchestra and Billy Idol coming up.
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0: For the forecast this afternoon from Staff Meteorologist Steve Hamilton, look at all that glorious sunshine, nice little breeze, 80 now, at least looking at a high around 80. New clouds overnight, 55 for your low. Sunshine tomorrow, slight chance for a shower, high around 80. More of the same the rest of the week, Thursday and Friday, with highs around 80. It's 453 right now. Sunny and 77 in the Kankakee River Valley.
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1: 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Few clouds overnight tonight, low about 55. Complete look at the forecast coming up. Checking your WVLI news this Tuesday evening. In for Jake Lemore, I'm Rob West. 54-year-old Monee man is dead following an apparent watercraft accident on the Kankakee River. Will County Coroner Lori Summers says Angelo J. Triolo was pronounced dead just before 7:30 Saturday night at the conservation boat launch in Wilmington. Summers says her office in the Illinois Department of Conservation continue to investigate. Rensselaer police reporting an arrest after a 22-year-old autistic man was found living in squalor. In a press release, Rensselaer police say it was late January. They were called to a home in the 100 block of West Grace for a well-being check. The caller told police his 22-year-old autistic son was living at the home with his mother in unsafe conditions. When officers and representatives from the Department of Children and Family Services went to the home, they allegedly found unsanitary living conditions, including trash and feces accumulated throughout the home. Reports say officers spoke to 31-year-old Matthew Hyatt, who was living at the home, with 44-year-old Beth Foley, the mother of the autistic man. Reports say the 22-year-old was found unconscious and severely malnourished. He was taken to the hospital for treatment. Prosecutors had warrants issued for both Hyatt and Foley's arrest. Hyatt arrested last Thursday. Foley has outstanding warrants for her arrest for two counts of neglect of a dependent. Rensselaer police asking for help to find the woman. Some young chickens reportedly stolen during a burglary in Bradley overnight Sunday night. Bradley police called to a home on South Randolph just before 11 o'clock yesterday morning by the homeowner, who told them someone had entered their backyard without permission, then got into a shed and the garage. The owner said the only things he knew for sure were missing were the young chickens. Bradley police continue to investigate. This year's Kankakee River Fishing Derby has been delayed. Jake Lemore has that story.
2: Rob, according to a Facebook post from the Northern Illinois Anglers Association, high water and fast currents have caused them to delay the start of the derby until July 3rd, which is next Friday. With the water levels being so high right now, the Illinois Department of Natural Resources shock boats can't assist with tagging fish for the derby. Everything for the derby will be delayed by 7 days. The derby was originally scheduled to start this Friday. You can follow the Northern Illinois Anglers Association Facebook page for updates. I'm Jake Lemore.
3: NBC News Radio. I'm Chris Caraggio. We're just hours away from the first polls closing in several key primary races today. Voters in New York, Maryland, Utah, and South Carolina are deciding primary races for the U.S. House and governor. In New York, a couple of Democratic socialists are on the ballot for the U.S. House in what many see as a possible look at the political direction of the party. Meanwhile, President Trump is endorsing both Republican contenders in the primary runoff for South Carolina governor. President Trump has warned Iran once again against obtaining a nuclear weapon as negotiations continue between the two countries. Earlier today, in a Truth Social post, Trump said Iran has fully and completely agreed to nuclear inspections. Iran has disputed that claim. A flood threat may impact millions across the central and southern U.S. this week. A level 2 out of 4 flash flood risk is in place across Kansas, Oklahoma, and northern Texas today as thunderstorms and heavy rain are set to hit the region. I'm Chris Caraggio, NBC News Radio.
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1: On the sports schedule, the White Sox host the Guardians tonight. The Cubs visit the Mets. The Cards take on the Diamondbacks. Sky hosts the Fire tomorrow night. Couple more group play matches scheduled for today in the World Cup as Croatia takes on Panama in Toronto, Colombia taking on the Democratic Republic of the Congo in Guadalajara. 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Private services have been arranged by the Beyer Funeral Home in Watsika for Tina Schomburg. And 96-year-old Joseph J. Giacchino of Bradley died June 17th. 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
6: Overnight, just a few clouds. Our low should be in the mid-50s. And then we have another low and cold front arriving on Wednesday. Sunny in the morning, but scattered afternoon showers and thunderstorms will be popping up. We'll hit about 80 on the afternoon high. Our cold front crosses our area Wednesday night. Showers and thunderstorms looking pretty likely, at least until about midnight. 60 on the low. Then we're back to fair weather on Thursday, a mix of sunshine and clouds. And we're going up to about 80. I'm meteorologist Steve Hamilton.
7: Thanks a lot, Steve. Right now, 508, sunny sky, 77 in the Kankakee River Valley.
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The baby, it's on at 92.7 WVLI. Bill Dyke with the most bitchin' hour of radio. 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Thanks for sponsoring these awesome tunes for the best decade of all. This guy, he's almost as old. He's older than me. His face looks really young. He looked like a little fifth grader with the voice of a 40-year-old back in the day. Number one song from Rick Astley kicks off 80s South of 80 at WVLI.

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92.7 WVLI. It's 80 south of 80. Glass Tiger there. Band from the Great White North. And did you recognize a guy in there? There's a voice in there on the background vocals. You recognize him? He is also a fellow Canuck. Yeah, Brian Adams chiming in on the background vocals. That song number two on the chart there back in 1986. It's 80 south of 80 on a Wednesday, brought to you by your friends there at Frank's Appliance Center and Sleep Source, locations in Bradley and Manteno. They carry all the major brands like LG, Maytag, Sealy, Stearns & Foster, Bosch, Lagabosch. 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And their appliance selection is impressive with fridges, ovens, washers, dryers, dishwashers, all with modern features and smart technology. The technology is so smart that when someone at my house finishes a washer dry cycle, I get a notification on my phone. Whether I'm doing the laundry or not, I still get those notifications. So thanks to your friends here at Frank's Appliance Center, sponsoring 80 South of 80 on this Wednesday. Pat Benatar locked, loaded, ready to rock out for you. First, he's a member of Generation X, went solo, and now he's going to be the Rock and Roll Hall of Famer in the class 2026. Get that lip snarled up. It's Billy Idol at a White Wedding at WVLI.

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0: Come on, Pat Hitman. 92.7 WVLI, 80 south of 80 with Pat Benatar from her album Crimes of Passion. Now, that song only made it up to number 9. Thought maybe she would have charted a little bit higher on that. Of course, everybody knows that one. I remember, though, finally got to go see Pat Benatar live. And it was during the time when I guess things were getting a little bit shady politically, as if they aren't right now. But the whole hit me with your best shot kind of thing. I don't know why, but she took it off the set list. Like, come on, girl. Y'all come to hear that one. That's what we want to hear. Yeah, so we missed Pat singing that one live. Nonetheless, great album. Great song. That album's got songs on it like Treat Me Right. That's a good one. You Better Run. That was actually a song that was written by the Young Rascals. The same Rascals. Of course, Hell's for Children's on there. A lot of great songs on there. So yeah, Queen Pat. We'll get your forecast on the way. More of your favorite 80s classics. Got it queued up and ready to go next.
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3: 92.7 WVLI weather for the Kankakee River Valley.
0: Sunny skies this afternoon, heading for 80 for your high. Some clouds overnight, 55 is your overnight low. Sunny skies tomorrow, might see a shower. High again, right around 80. Rest of the week, mostly, I guess we'll see some sunshine most of the time. Chance for some showers each day. Highs in the 80s, warming up to near 90 there by Sunday. 528 right now. Sunny, 77 in the Kankakee River Valley.
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must travel. 92.7 WVLI. Yeah, it's Mr. Band called, a song called Kyrie. Oh, love that band. Underrated there in the 80s. It was on their album called Welcome to the Real World. So that's a great album. They were fantastic at the Illinois State Fair back in the day when you could get tickets for really, really cheap. You could stand on the track for 20 minutes. Yeah, for the entire show. Those tickets were 10 bucks each. And sometimes you could get grandstand seats for 30 or 40. No, not now. Way more than that. But Mr., one of those underrated bands. They're from the 1980s. Bill Dyke, 80 south of 80 on the Valley. 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And when it comes to service, they're all about it. They'll service it anywhere. Now, we bought some stuff from when we moved to Morris. That's about a 50-minute ride to get out there. And they came out and serviced stuff. When we bought it, they installed it. So, yeah, these are the people you want to hang with when it comes to buying your appliances. And they're awfully cool, too. You know what I'm saying? I know they're very cool. And their commercials, yeah, that's them. That's, like, the real deal. Back into the 80s, south of 80, Paul Davis on the way. The softer side of Cheap Trick. We'll get to that coming up. In the meantime, the smooth voice of Martha Davis with the Motels. It's only the lonely 80s, south of 80, WVLI.

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Greatest hits of all time in 92.7 WVLI. Softer side of Cheap Trick there, of course, a tune called The Flame. It's on their album called Lap of Luxury, and on that album they've got a really cool version, kind of a cover of Don't Be Cruel from Elvis. It's a really good album. Cheap Trick, The Flame, softer side there. And again, 80 south of 80 on a Tuesday. Yeah, brought to you by your friends at Frank's Appliance Center and Sleep Source. Did I say it was Wednesday? Yeah, maybe I might be putting these guys on the wrong date. So tomorrow we'll make sure we get the Bourbonnais friends at the Village of Bourbonnais. They'll be our sponsor. Yeah, sorry about that. 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If let's say you're remodeling your kitchen or wherever in your home, they can help you out. 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You don't even need to bring your tape measure because they've got them, and they bring them out. 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Now, the Jay Giles Band lined up and ready to go. In the meantime, this guy wanted to call a song at 55 Love Affair. The record company said, no, you'd only be 15. We need you to be a little bit older to have a real love affair. It's a 65 Love Affair. The part where they go, yeah, my favorite.

92.7 WVLI. It's 80 south of 80 on a Tuesday. Bill Dyke on the air chair with some of those rad classic tunes out of the 1980s, what I think is the best era. There's like everything you wanted, whether it's pop, new wave, hair metal. It was all in the 1980s. And some amazing movies, TV series, you name it, it's all awesome. 80s, I'd say it's the best. That's my opinion, and I'm the guy behind the microphone. So, yeah, that's I get to do that. I get to say that. Yeah, I think if you're listening, you know. My girl Gail in Bourbonnais listening, a.k.a. Helga, Princess of Pain, loving the 80s here on a Tuesday night. Let's go into 1987. This is another one of the band that I think most is kind of a new wave band. And there's so much great music that these guys put out. An Australian group called NXS. Love this band. Nice groove on this track. Need You Tonight. It's 80 south of 80 at WVLI.

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1: 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Of course, 80 south of 80 here on a Tuesday. 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Tomorrow, it'll be the Village of Bourbonnais, kind of flipping things around. So don't get me into trouble. Don't tell anybody I did that, right? That tune, that NXS tune, Need You Tonight. If you're able to sit still during that, well, you seriously have got something wrong with you. That's all I can say. 80 south of 80. It's on the radio right up until 6. Every day, 5 until 6, the gnarliest hour of radio. Weather forecast on the way. Got that coming up. Also going to hear from the Jay Giles Band and a song that pretty much labeled this band as a power ballad band. Got that one coming up next.
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2: 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Mike Tamano in the morning with Rob West.
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1: Sunny skies for the rest of this afternoon. We'll see a high near 80. Of course, 80 during 80 south of 80. That makes sense. Clouds tonight, 55 overnight low. Sunny tomorrow, maybe a chance for a shower. High near 80 again. Chance for showers there on Thursday. Once again, a high right around the 80 mark. 558 now. 76 in the Kankakee River Valley.
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36 of all time at 92.7 WBLI. It's 80 south of 80. Bill Dyke with you up until 7 o'clock tonight with more of the greatest hits of all time coming up just after the news. In the meantime, let's cap things off with another one of those great Illinois rock and roll bands. Kevin Cronin once said, "We're really not a power ballad band, but this song put them on the map." Wrapping it up, Thario, The Valley.

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1: 92.7 WVLI, where local news always comes first. Few clouds overnight tonight, low around 55. Complete look at the forecast coming up. Checking your WVLI news this Tuesday evening. In for Jake Lamore, I'm Rob West. Bradley Village Board last night passed a resolution that allows the village to accept a proposal for development services. The first part of the proposal, which will cost about $125,000, allows the planning firm to put together a study to submit to the state to help the village effort to get a star bond, Village Finance Director Rob Romo.
2: What a star bond is, it is an economic incentive tool from the state of Illinois that the municipality would establish a district, so a certain portion of our community, as a star bond district, so which that would mean would be a tourism or retail destination. And they would match up the state up to $75 million, dollar-for-dollar match, with a private master developer. The mayor has been in talks with a private master developer who is looking to put a minimum of $75 million to match that. With that $75 million, the developer would like to build two new hotels, a 100,000-square-foot indoor facility, like an FEC, a family entertainment center, which would include laser tag, go-karts, arcade games, axe throwing, stuff of that nature, as well as a conference center to do like kind of small to mid-level conferences. This would all be attached to the water park area, but they're also looking at adding a small indoor concert area, indoor sports recreation area with turf to get year-round recreation and out-of-town activity around youth sports.
1: The village won't know the results of the application until mid-next year. As we plan summer outings, shorts, and barbecues, retailers are planning for the holiday season. Bree Tennis has more.
3: That's because the traditional retail calendar keeps merchants buying and planning 3 to 6 months in advance. They analyze trends and hope they pick the correct hot item for the upcoming holiday season. The National Retail Federation says they hit the mark about 65% of the time and push the holiday creep early to get you to part with your cash. Last year, Starbucks released its pumpkin spice latte on August 26th, but no pressure. I'm Bree Tennis.
4: NBC News Radio, I'm Rob Martier. The first polls will close in a matter of hours in several key primary races today across the country. Voters in New York, Maryland, Utah, and South Carolina are deciding primary races for the U.S. House and governor. In New York, a couple of Democratic socialists are on the ballot for the U.S. House in what many see as a possible look at the political direction of the party. President Trump is warning Iran against obtaining a nuclear weapon as talks continue between the two countries. Arriving in Pennsylvania this afternoon, Trump told reporters, "You want to see trouble? Let them have a nuclear weapon." The NCAA Division I cabinet is approving a landmark age-based eligibility model that will change how college athletes qualify to compete. The organization voted on the move today. The new system starts an athlete's eligibility clock at full-time college enrollment or the academic year following their 19th birthday, whichever comes first. Rob Martier, NBC News Radio.
1: On the sports schedule, the White Sox host the Guardians tonight. The Cubs visit the Mets. The Cards take on the Diamondbacks. Sky hosts the Fire tomorrow night. Couple more group play matches scheduled for today in the World Cup as Croatia takes on Panama in Toronto, Colombia taking on the Democratic Republic of the Congo in Guadalajara. That is a look at news and sports here on this Tuesday. Have a good rest of your day. Be safe, everybody. I'm Rob West.
0: 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Like this. And this. 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Like this.

92.7 WVLI, your home for the greatest hits of all time. Steve Perry from his first solo album there back in 1984. Neil Dyke and the home stretch with you up until 7 o'clock tonight. Fleetwood Mac, Stevie Nicks and Lindsey Buckingham's breakup song on the way. First, it's on their number 4 record, Toto, Off to Africa, 92.7 WVLI.

0: 92.7 WBLI. Bill Dyke inviting you to join me Saturday from 10 until noon. 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
1: 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What information can you tell us about that?
2: The Village of Bourbonnais helped in the fundraising efforts to rebuild the schoolhouse, and a lot of the kids end up going through there and touring. 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It's because we are a French-Canadian municipality that started here. That's how Bourbonnais was founded.
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3: Overnight, just a few clouds. Our low should be in the mid-50s. And then we have another low and cold front arriving on Wednesday. Sunny in the morning, but scattered afternoon showers and thunderstorms will be popping up. We'll hit about 80 on the afternoon high. Our cold front crosses our area Wednesday night. Showers and thunderstorms looking pretty likely, at least until about midnight, 60 on the low. Then we're back to fair weather on Thursday, a mix of sunshine and clouds, and we're going up to about 80. I'm meteorologist Steve Hamilton.
4: Thanks a lot, Steve. Right now with sunny skies, 75 in the Kankakee River Valley.
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It is birthday time on Tuesday, July 23rd. Bill Dyke with birthday wishes. Send them out to Tom Knoll in Mantino. Kathy Medima on the list from Bourbonnais. Lois Menard in Bradley. Also got Jerry Menard on the list in Chabance. And Rachel Sluice, Rebecca's sister from downstairs in Limestone. Happy birthday to you from all of us in the Valley. Chrissy Smith in Bradley. Congratulations. You're this week's Valley Birthday Club winner. Come on by. Get your guests from Bussy and Reek, Brookmont Bowling, and your Noble Stores Dairy Queen. 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Celebrities on the list, Ted Shackelford. Remember him from Knott's Landing? He's 80 today. My favorite American Idol judge, musician, Randy Jackson is 70. He used to wonder, what does Randy Jackson bring to the table? And then I heard him play bass with Journey. Like, okay, yeah, you can back that up for sure. He plays on that album, Raised on Radio. Also went on tour with the band. Frances McDormand, remember her from Three Billboards Outside Ebbing and Fargo. Frances McDormand, 69. Melissa Rauch played the part of Bernadette Rostenkowski on The Big Bang Theory. She's 46 today. Musician, artist Stuart Sutcliffe. He was the bassist for the Silver Beatles right before they became the Beatles. He would have celebrated his birthday today. If it's your special day, well, thanks for spending it in the Valley. Queen, Billy Joel on the way. Speaking of Journey, it's on the Escape album. They're out on tour right now. Separate Ways. It's at 92.7 WVLI.

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Like this. And this. WVLI plays the greatest hits of all time, like this.

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0: 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Mike Tamano in the morning.
1: I was on Route 15. Out the corner of my eye, I thought it was debris blowing. It was a roadrunner.
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3: 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A chickwill's widow, a green-breasted mango.
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3: 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Could have been a willy wagtail.
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9: Overnight, just a few clouds. Our low should be in the mid-50s. And then we have another low and cold front arriving on Wednesday. Sunny in the morning, but scattered afternoon showers and thunderstorms will be popping up. We'll hit about 80 on the afternoon high. Our cold front crosses our area Wednesday night. Showers and thunderstorms looking pretty likely, at least until about midnight. 60 on the low. Then we're back to fair weather on Thursday, a mix of sunshine and clouds, and we're going up to about 80. I'm meteorologist Steve Hamilton.
10: Thanks a lot, Steve. Right now, sunny sky, 75 in the Kankakee River Valley. That's going to do it for me, Bill Dyke. I'm out. Greg O's in just after 7. He'll keep you company up until midnight. I'll meet you back here tomorrow afternoon from 3 until 7 with more of the greatest hits of all time in the Valley.
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girl. And whatever happened to Tuesday, I'm so slow. Gone down the old man with a

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1: NBC News Radio. I'm Rob Martier. We are just hours away from the first polls closing in several key primary races. Voters in New York, Maryland, Utah, and South Carolina are deciding primary races for the U.S. House and governor. In New York, a couple of Democratic socialists are on the ballot for U.S. House in what many see as a possible look at the political direction of the party. They're backed by Democrat socialist New York City Mayor Zohran Mamdani. President Trump is once again warning Iran against obtaining a nuclear weapon as negotiations continue between the two countries. Arriving in Pennsylvania this afternoon, Trump told reporters, "You want to see trouble? Let them have a nuclear weapon." In a Truth Social post today, Trump said Iran has fully and completely agreed to nuclear inspections. Cristiano Ronaldo has made history at the World Cup. He scored two goals in Portugal's match today to become the only man ever to score in six tournaments. Portugal defeated Uzbekistan 5-0. Rob Martier, NBC News Radio.
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